0: Okay, these are the rules. Number one, all announcements must be either mailed, emailed, or delivered to our studios in person on or no later than 1 to 2 weeks on Monday prior to the date of the event. No exceptions. Number two, we will not take community bulletin announcements over the phone. No exceptions. Number three, any announcement received later than that will be omitted from the community bulletin. Number four, you must notify our studios no later than 12 noon on the Monday before the date of the event if there is a correction. It's your responsibility to provide us with the correct information. And number five, if your event requires attendees to pay an admission or registration fee, please consider contacting our Creative Services Department at WDVA by calling area code 434-797-1250. That's 434-797-1250. These are our guidelines, and as always, we appreciate your cooperation, and we look forward to continuing to serve you free of charge through the Community Bulletin at 1250 a.m. WDVA.
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0: darkness. 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
1: Delivered out of darkness.
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1: He

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0: 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What else? What else did he do?
1: And he started me on my way.
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And there was light. 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

0: the word tonight. 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
1: the word.
0: It's working for you.
1: The word.

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The word is operating all around you. When God speaks, take it up. 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
21: Praise the Lord. This is Pastor Alfred Young of the Mount Lebanon Baptist Church, 220 Vandola Church Road, Danville, Virginia. I know you all have heard about the Berry Hill Mega Park and the data centers that's coming up there. Some are for it, some are against it. On August the 25th, we're going to have at the Mount Lebanon Baptist Church, people from Stack Incorporated, the builders of the data centers, going to come and have conversations about what's going to go on at the data center. Also on that same date at 2:30, there will be bus tours going over to the Berry Hill Mega Park. So you need to be there. If you have any questions, anything you want to know, please get your face in the place. This is Pastor Alfred Young.

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1: And you can't see your way.
0: Some nights are lonely.
1: Some nights are lonely.
0: With no one to say.
1: With no one to say.
0: You can make it.
1: You can make it.
0: It's only a test.
1: It's only a test.
0: You can take it.
1: You can take it.
0: And don't you think.
1: And don't you think nothing less.
0: So wipe the tears from
1: so
0: your
1: wipe
0: eyes.
1: The tears from your eyes.
0: Here's the reason why.

many single women are here tonight? Let me tell you, hold on. Look at your neighbor, single women, and say, God will get rid of your bozo so he can send you your Boaz.

0: Matthew 4:4 reads, "Men shall not live by bread alone, but by every word that proceeds out of the mouth of God." 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I'll be sharing a Bible verse and brief exhortation on the Word of God to give encouragement, explanation, and enlightenment to strengthen and inspire you as we both journey through these perilous waters of life. Isaiah 40:8 says, "The grass withereth, the flower fadeth, but the word of our God shall stand forever." 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
1: Music is a bridge between the material and the spiritual. 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
8: 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The speaker is Brother Jimmy Myers.

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0: Matthew 4 and 4 reads, "Men shall not live by bread alone, but by every word that proceeds out of the mouth of God." We're living in very troubling times and dealing with complex situations that are literally driving us to our knees in prayer. God's Word is a sure and stable foundation to sustain us in our daily walk in these uncharted times. 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I'll be sharing a Bible verse and brief exhortation on the Word of God to give encouragement, explanation, and enlightenment to strengthen and inspire you as we both journey through these perilous waters of life. Isaiah 40 and 8 says, "The grass withereth, the flower fadeth, but the word of our God shall stand forever." 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
1: Hello, my child.

Eddie Brown, ladies and gentlemen. Now, the singers are out here. Keep standing up. Yeah. I want to hear what Waco has to offer. I know they got WCC, and that's a big thing in Waco. But some of you out here, and listen, I don't want you to act church humble. Okay. Oh, not me. I just. Don't do that. Don't do that, okay? If you have to give the song, lift your hand. I want to come to you. I want to hear you. This is Sharif from L.A.

Barbara is from Dallas. Texas in the house. Come on. Barbara got a song on my record. You're going to hear it tonight, but you're going to hear it right now. Now, this one ain't churchy, but I know you got that next gear too, so just kill us, okay? Because we come to die. We come to die, okay?

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8: 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The church is located at 130 Bradley Road, right here in the city of Danville, Virginia.

There was an old mother who lived in New Orleans who was displaced by Hurricane Katrina. She lost everything that she had, her home, car, family. And when they evacuated her, they sent her to a shelter between New Orleans and Baton Rouge. And while she sat there on a cot that they had provided for her, she had been without food and water and the necessities, and she began to cry. She started to shed tears. But while she was crying, she thought on the goodness of the Lord. And she started singing this little song. Jesus, Jesus, Jesus.

0: Jesus. Come on, help me say that. Jesus, Jesus, Jesus. I need some help.
1: Jesus, Jesus, Jesus.
0: Come on, lift your voice and say, Jesus, Jesus, Jesus. Come on. Jesus, Jesus. Well, a young man walked up to her and said, Mother, why are you calling on Jesus? Shouldn't you be calling on FEMA? Shouldn't you be calling on the Red Cross, Salvation Army? Or better yet, shouldn't you be calling on President Bush and Cheney and those? And she said, son, you don't understand. There's a reason why I'm calling on that name. Because that's the name that's above every name. And she said, there's a reason why I'm calling on that name, Jesus. And you know what she told that young boy? She said, come here, let me tell you why I call on that name. Savior, Savior, Savior. Come on, help me say that.
1: Savior, Savior, Savior.
0: Anybody know him as the Savior?
1: Savior, Savior, Savior.
0: What's his name?

The paramedics was rushing by with a stretcher. They had an old man on the stretcher that had a seizure because he couldn't get his medication and his prescription. And she stopped him and said, "Where are you taking this man?" They said, "We're trying to get him over to the triage unit and get him some medical attention." She said, "Let me look at him." And while she was looking at the old man, a young girl came up with a baby in her arm, and the baby had a fever. She said, "Let me look at the baby too." And the young boy said, "Why you want to look at these folk? Why you want to look at these folk?" You know what she told him? "Healer, healer, healer." That's what the old mother said. "Healer, healer, healer." I wish y'all would help me say that up in here.

by the exit door. Folks was rushing over to the exit door to see what was going on. They was making a lot of noise, and somebody sent a note, and it said there were 3 tractor trailers out there with food, water, and medicine, and mother started to really cry now. She really lost it now. And then somebody else sent another note, said there were 2 more tractor trailers that just showed up with dry clothes and Pampers and all the other stuff that they needed. And mother just lost it. She just started boo-hooing all over the place. And the young boy walked up to mother and said, "Mother, why are you crying now? You ought to be rejoicing. You ought to be shouting and rejoicing. Why are you crying now?" She said, "Son, once again, you don't understand." You know what she told him? She lifted up her hands. She said, "Thank you, thank you, thank you." Come on, y'all, help me here. "Thank you, thank you, thank you." Anybody want to tell him thank you?

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The bills are due, don't know where the money coming from, but thank

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He ever stop you from crying?

I've been lied on by Fangio Law. I've been talked about by Fangio Law. I've been misunderstood by Fangio Law. Fangio Law. Can you tell it? Fangio Law. Fangio Law. Fangio Law. Fangio Law. Fangio Law. Fangio Law. Hallelujah! Hallelujah! It dries. What am I?

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Wait a minute. Some of y'all been complaining. Some of y'all been mumbling. Some of y'all been grumbling. But y'all are thank God for bringing you this far. Y'all are thank God for bringing you from a man.

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8: Praise the Lord. This is Pastor Alfred Younger of the Mount Lebanon Baptist Church, 220 Vandola Church Road, Danville, Virginia. I know you all have heard about the Berry Hill Mega Park and the data centers that's coming up there. Some are for it, some are against it. On August the 25th, we're going to have at the Mount Lebanon Baptist Church, people from Stack Incorporated, the builders of the data centers, going to come and have conversations about what's going to go on at the data center. Also on that same date at 2:30, there will be bus tours going over to the Berry Hill Mega Park. So you need to be there. If you have any questions, anything you want to know, please get your face in the place. This is Pastor Alfred Young.

Come on, shabak him now. Come on, shabak him now. Right where you are. Give him the praise. Hallelujah. We will shabak you. We will glorify you.

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0: Sorry I'm not in right now, but if you leave your name and number or a brief message at the sound of the beep, I'll be sure to get back in touch with you. Peace.
1: Carol, this is your mother, and I wanted you to know that I thank God for allowing you to sing this praise. 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

I'd like to talk to you for a minute. And I'd like to talk to you about a few lights. First, we have the flashlight. You have to always buy batteries, and whenever you go in to take it out, sometimes it just won't come on. That's how some of us are. We're just on and off all the time. Oh, and then we have the fluorescent light. Yes, that's blinking on and off and on and off, and you never know how you're gonna act. And then some of us are the Christmas light. You only bring that light out one time a year. I wouldn't want to be that light. No, no. But I want to be the light like Jesus to shine all the time. Like it said, let your light so shine before men that they might see the good deeds in you. Hallelujah.

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But God made us a promise. 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

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That old deacon decided he would reach back and get him a berth.

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2: 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In 96, I made some of the tastiest s'mores. 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

our Lord and Savior Jesus Christ, and we invite you to come out and see His Spirit manifested at the Greater Living Word Ministry, located at 533 Kemper Road, Danville, Virginia. 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

0: Matthew 4:4 reads, "Men shall not live by bread alone, but by every word that proceeds out of the mouth of God." We're living in very troubling times and dealing with complex situations that are literally driving us to our knees in prayer. God's Word is a sure and stable foundation to sustain us in our daily walk in these uncharted times. 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I'll be sharing a Bible verse and brief exhortation on the Word of God to give encouragement, explanation, and enlightenment to strengthen and inspire you as we both journey through these perilous waters of life. Isaiah 40:8 says, "The grass withereth, the flower fadeth, but the word of our God shall stand forever." 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

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I wrote this little churchy song just to let somebody know that no matter what's happening in our society, you still have the victory, huh? Through Jesus Christ our Lord. So don't let this world and this system take you out of the game, huh? You are

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0: 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The Remnant Church in Power invites you out on Tuesday, September the 1st, for their closed closet outreach. This will begin at 11 a.m. until 1 p.m. The host pastor is Overseer Antonio Fitzgerald. Brookdale Bluegrass Festival, free to the public. This will take place on September the 26th between 10 a.m. and 3 p.m. Rain or shine, featuring the Starlet and Friends. 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This will take place at 149 Executive Court, Danville, Virginia. These are the community events for this week. 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
1: Okay, these are the rules. Number one, all announcements must be either mailed, emailed, or delivered to our studios in person on or no later than 1 to 2 weeks on Monday prior to the date of the event. No exceptions. Number two, we will not take community bulletin announcements over the phone. No exceptions. Number three, any announcement received later than that will be omitted from the community bulletin. Number four, you must notify our studios no later than 12 noon on the Monday before the date of the event if there is a correction. It's your responsibility to provide us with the correct information. And number five, if your event requires attendees to pay an admission or registration fee, please consider contacting our Creative Services Department at WDBA by calling area code 434-797-1250. That's 434-797-1250. These are our guidelines, and as always, we appreciate your cooperation, and we look forward to continuing to serve you free of charge through the Community Bulletin at 1250 AM WDVA.
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3: Hello, I'm Trooper William Davis with the Virginia State Police. Thousands of Virginians are killed unnecessarily each year in alcohol-related traffic crashes. So let me warn you. If you are caught drunk driving, you will go to jail. Why take the risk? The consequences are too high, not only for what it will cost you, but the potential ramification for taking another human life. So don't make the foolish decision to drink and drive. I'm Trooper William Davis with the Virginia State Police. Over the limit, under arrest.
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5: 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Just imagine 27 years of singing the gospel. And gospel is the good news of God. Oh, you know, sometimes you've heard good news and you cry. It thrills you so much. And then you hear news that makes you laugh. But these gospel songs, the good news of God. And many times in our singing, we sing what we call an old shout song. Some song wherein we can tell the people around us how the Lord has blessed us. And I believe we'll take time now to sing one of those back home songs. And I wish you were all around me now. I would ask you to help me to clap your hands something like this.

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0: 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I'm Lee Cameron. Thank you so much for letting us be a part of your day. Here's a look at the WDVA Sports Scoreboard. In Major League Baseball, the Red Sox beat the Marlins 4-2. Now, Washington Nationals 13, Colorado Rockies 3. Texas Rangers outscored the Chicago White Sox 11-2. Tampa Bay Rays 4, Detroit Tigers 1. Cleveland Guardians beat the Los Angeles Angels 4-2. Chicago Cubs shut out the Diamondbacks 7-0. Minnesota Twins 9, Athletics 6. San Francisco Giants shut out the Cincinnati Reds 5-0. Mariners over the Phillies 9-2. Pittsburgh Pirates beat the Padres 3-2. In the WNBA, Atlanta Dream 78, Los Angeles Sparks 71, Golden State Valkyries 80, Minnesota Lynx 66. 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
1: Matthew 4:4 reads, "Men shall not live by bread alone, but by every word that proceeds out of the mouth of God." We're living in very troubling times and dealing with complex situations that are literally driving us to our knees in prayer. God's Word is a sure and stable foundation to sustain us in our daily walk in these uncharted times. Tune in for the Bible verse of today on Monday, Tuesday, Thursday, and Friday at 3:05 p.m. and on Wednesdays at 4:05 p.m. for the Bible verse of the day. I'll be sharing a Bible verse and brief exhortation on the Word of God to give encouragement, explanation, and enlightenment to strengthen and inspire you as we both journey through these perilous waters of life. Isaiah 40:8 says, "The grass withereth, the flower fadeth, but the word of our God shall stand forever." Let's get

0: 32 minutes after 7 o'clock, and here's a look at the weather forecast brought to you by Miller Funeral and Cremation Service of Gretna. Sunny in today with a high of 88. Light wind for the northwest tonight, mostly clear with a low of 59 and calm wind. Tomorrow, mostly sunny with a high of 88, calm wind becoming south 5 to 10 miles per hour in the afternoon. Right now, fair skies, 56, calm wind. 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
6: 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We don't walk in darkness anymore. And sometimes the Holy Spirit just have to let us know where we at on things. 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
0: 60 minutes after 7 o'clock on a 2 for Tuesday. Local news coming up at the bottom of the hour, and some of the stories recovering. Man arrested following shooting in Martinsville. Russell Lane murder trial begins more than 9 years after wife's death. Danville company paid $2.5 million in anti-fraud case. 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Here's one for you now by Byron Cage. My strength, my refuge. Enjoy.
7: The word declares that the Lord is my refuge and my strength, a very present help in trouble. If you believe that tonight,

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Put those hands together. Let's have some sanctified church. Come on, come on.

he is, Ayanna Crawley. Tell somebody, yes, he is. Hallelujah. Take your seats in here. I see you. We got somebody over there. Got it. He

Byron Cage, My Strength, My Refuge, A Great Gospel, 1250 AM, WDVL, on a 2 for Tuesday, two songs back-to-back by the same artist. Here's two in a row for you by Byron Cage. And I give you praise at WDVL.

0: This is WDVA News. The Martinsville Police Department arrested 38-year-old Kevin Darrell Preston of Martinsville following a shooting incident on Saturday in the 900 block of Starling Avenue after hearing multiple shots being fired in the area. Fortunately, there were no injuries related to the shooting. Preston has been charged with two counts of attempted manslaughter, shooting in an occupied vehicle, reckless handling of a firearm, and shooting in a public place. He's currently being held at the Martinsville City Jail without bond. Martinsville police say this incident was determined to be unrelated to the homicide that happened on August 1st on Fayette Street in the city of Martinsville. The two incidents are not associated. A jury was selected yesterday morning in the trial of a Halifax County man accused of killing his wife more than 9 years ago. Russell Lane is charged with first-degree murder. Opening statements were scheduled to begin yesterday afternoon. Emma Lane was last seen on Saturday, June 17, 2017, at Cody's store, which she owned. The sheriff's office searched for several days but said they didn't believe foul play was involved in her disappearance. 5 months after she disappeared, hunters found remains in a wooded area off Sandy Ridge Road. They weren't positively identified as hers until 2 months later in January of 2018. The medical examiner determined she was strangled to death. There were no developments in her disappearance until November 27, 2024, when her husband was arrested and charged with murder. The trial is expected to last 8 days. EBI LLC, a Virginia company with its principal place of business in Danville, Virginia, has agreed to pay $2,541,742.12 to resolve allegations that it fraudulently obtained a Paycheck Protection Program loan from the U.S. Small Business Administration for which it was not eligible. The Paycheck Protection Program was an emergency loan program established by Congress in March of 2020 under the Coronavirus Aid, Relief, and Economic Security, known as the CARES Act, and administered by the Small Business Administration. The CARES Act is a federal law enacted in March of 2020 that was designed to provide emergency financial assistance to people affected by the COVID-19 pandemic. The CARES Act authorized the Small Business Administration to provide loans of up to $2 million to eligible small businesses that were experiencing a loss of revenue from the COVID-19 pandemic. A second round of Paycheck Protection Program loans was authorized in early 2021, and to be eligible, a business was required to certify, among other things, that it had no more than 300 employees, including domestic and foreign affiliations. The resolution was a result of a coordinated effort between the U.S. Attorney's Office for the Western District of Virginia and the Small Business Administration. The matter was handled by Assistant U.S. Attorney Matthew G. Howells with assistance from Randall K. Martin, trial attorney with the Small Business Administration's Office of General Counsel. The state of Virginia has launched the Commonwealth's 25th anniversary drug driving enforcement and public awareness effort, Drive Sober or Get Pulled Over. The 2026 version of the Drive Sober or Get Pulled Over campaign features 111 Virginia law enforcement agencies conducting 665 individual saturation patrols and 58 sobriety checkpoints across the Commonwealth. The event is effective now through September 7th. It is a reminder for drivers to drive sober, obey all traffic laws and safety belt regulations through the Labor Day holiday. Gas prices are climbing across Virginia and much of the country, with the statewide average now nearing $4 a gallon. In Virginia, the average price for a gallon of regular gasoline is about $3.93, up roughly 18 cents from last week when the statewide average was around $3.75 a gallon. The increase comes as more than 40 states have seen gas prices rise over the past week. Experts say higher oil prices are being driven in part by escalating tensions between the United States and Iran, including concerns about potential disruptions around the Strait of Hormuz. Drivers could see some relief ahead of the Labor Day travel weekend as gasoline suppliers transition to a less expensive winter blend. But analysts warn prices could remain near record levels heading into the holiday. Patrick Dehan, head of petroleum analysis at Gas Buddy, says the previous record national average for Labor Day was $3.83 a gallon in 2012. The national average is now about $4.05.
1: Previous record on Labor Day was back in 2012. The national average was $3.83 a gallon. Today finds the national average at $4.05 a gallon. So though there may be a little bit of relief here in the weeks ahead of Labor Day, we still could see the most expensive national average ever on Labor Day itself.
0: For drivers looking to save, experts recommend shopping around. Prices can vary significantly from one gas station to another, and gas price apps such as Gas Buddy can help motorists find cheaper fuel in the area. The biggest question now is whether the transition to the cheaper winter blend will provide enough relief before the Labor Day travel rush. For now, drivers should expect higher prices, with Virginia's average still just shy of $4 a gallon. From lettuce and guacamole to eggs and bread, more items are being pulled off the shelf over concerns about harmful bacteria and foreign objects in our food. As the list of food warnings from federal health agencies continue to grow longer, consumers are not letting it affect their consumption habits just yet. Simone Perez has more.
2: The U.S. has seen 162 combined warnings from the Food and Drug Administration and the Department of Agriculture this year, according to the report Food for Thought 2026. The report raises questions about the lack of clear information about life-threatening outbreaks. However, panic and worry often evolves into ambivalence about the overall safety of the U.S. food supply, says public interest research group Consumer Watchdog Director Teresa Murray. She says that the shock value of food warnings has dwindled over time due to recall fatigue.
3: So there can be this feeling that there's just nothing safe out there, and that's not a good place to be. You know, we all have to eat, right? You can't constantly think that there's some kind of bacteria boogeyman living in your refrigerator or in your pantry.
2: Food contamination alerts still grab headlines, especially if they are attached to a well-known or recognizable brand, or if the warnings result in mass illnesses, she explains. A leading example is the cyclosporiasis outbreak this summer. Murray adds that some consumers may take recalls more seriously if they affect products that they frequently buy. I'm Simone Perez.
0: And that's WDBA News. I'm Lee Cameron.
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6: 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In 96, I made some of the tastiest s'mores. 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
9: Mighty is our God, our Lord and Savior, Jesus Christ, and we invite you to come out and see His Spirit manifested at the Greater Living Word Ministry, located at 533 Kemper Road, Danville, Virginia. 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
0: 7:39, we got partly sunny skies. 58 degrees, Great Gospel, 12:50 a.m., WDVA.com. When birthdays and anniversaries, they're coming up in just a few minutes at WDVA. In the meantime, Sam Cooke and the Soul Stirrers are come. 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

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On a 2 for 2 through 2 songs back to back by the same artist. 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

0: 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They are selected every Friday afternoon during the 2 o'clock hour. All right, now, before we get to the local birthdays, here are a few celebrity birthdays. If today is your birthday, you are in great company. TV actress Blake Lively is 39. TV actress Chyna Ann McClain is 28. You know her from Tyler Perry's House of Pain. She's an actress and a singer. And in 2014, she received the NAACP Image Award for Outstanding Performance for a role in Disney's Ant Farm. She's also been in Black Lightning, The Gospel, and How to Build a Better Boy. Movie director Tim Burton is 68. He's known for producing such music as Batman, Batman Returns, Ed Wood, Beetlejuice, Edward Scissorhands, Big Fish, The Nightmare Before Christmas. Country singer Billy Ray Cyrus is 65. TV actress Rachel Bilson is 45 today. You know her as Summer Roberts on The O.C., and from 2003 to 2007. She also appeared in the CW series Heart of Dixie and in the 2008 movie Jumper. TV actor Kel Mitchell is 48. He's a comedian, partnered with Kenan Thompson on Kenan and Kel. Swedish-born movie actor Alexander Skarsgård. He's 50 today, played Eric Norman on the TV show True Blood. And also Big Little Lies and a lot of others, and Legend of Tarzan as well. His brothers, Bill Gustav and Walter and Sam, are also actors. His father is Stellan Skarsgård. Israeli-born movie rock singer Gene Simmons of Kiss is 77 today. English-born movie actor Tom Hollander is 59. You know him as Mr. Collins from Pride and Prejudice. And he was also played Cutler Beckett in Pirates of the Caribbean, Dead Man's Chest. It later became known as the star of Bohemian Rhapsody and Bird Box. TV actor Blair Underwood is 62 today. Chef Rachel Ray is 58. Also born today's date, politician George Wallace, a Democrat from Alabama who served his state as the governor in the 1960s, 70s, and 80s, who was against integration and later apologized for his actions. Scottish-born movie actor Sean Connery, the iconic Scottish actor who starred as James Bond. Yeah, he was born on today's date as well. Now, on to the local birthdays. Only got one, George Willis. Happy birthday to you. 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
0: It's sunny. We got 59 degrees. 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Martinsville, I thought you would enjoy this one by Caleb Richardson, called So Good.

0: 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It's Anthony Brown at Group Therapy. I got that. 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

0: 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Pastor Smith pastored the North New Hope Baptist Church for 68 years. He's now 102 years of age. Come out and hear what doth sayeth the Lord. Your heart will truly be blessed. Make plans to be there. Update on the weather forecast next at WDVA.
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0: 10 minutes after 8, here's a look at the weather forecast brought to you by Miller Fuel and Cremation Service, Gretna. Sunny today with a high of 86, light wind for the northwest. Tonight, mostly clear, low of 59 and calm wind. Tomorrow, mostly sunny with a high of 88, calm wind becoming south 5 to 10 miles per hour in the afternoon. Tomorrow night, mostly cloudy, 30% chance of showers and thunderstorms with a low of 68, calm wind. Right now, it's sunny. We've got 59 degrees. 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
0: It's sunny. We've got 60 degrees, calm wind, and great gospel. 12:50 a.m. WDVA streaming at WDVAradio.com. And a 2 for Tuesday. Two songs back-to-back by the same artist could come at any time, like right now. Two in a row for you by Deborah Ashley. He's a friend.

0: 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Is Deborah Bonner now in Amazing Grace at WDVA?
1: Oh, yes, God's amazing grace. My mind just wanders back to Mississippi, where my daddy, the late Reverend Cassie Bonner, used to sing this to us. God's amazing grace. Oh, yes. God is just so good all the time. And his grace is forevermore.

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And since we couldn't do two in a row by Deborah Ashley, how about two in a row by Deborah Bonner? Danville, Axton, Blair, Shadham, Triford, Keeling, Ringo, Tight Squeeze, Gretna, Renan, Mount Airy, Riceville,

0: 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Listen, right now, I just want to remind you of something here, and that is the New Hope Apostolic Church Clothing Ministry. Every third Saturday, 11 a.m. until 3 p.m., they're going to have all types of clothes available to be given away. Snacks will be provided as well. You are all been invited to come out and to spread the word and take advantage of what God has to offer. Great Gospel, 12:50 a.m. WDVA. It's sunny. We've got 60 degrees. Good morning.
1: Matthew 4:4 reads, "Men shall not live by bread alone, but by every word that proceeds out of the mouth of God." 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God's Word is a sure and stable foundation to sustain us in our daily walk in these uncharted times. 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I'll be sharing a Bible verse and brief exhortation on the Word of God to give encouragement, explanation, and enlightenment to strengthen and inspire you as we both journey through these perilous waters of life. Isaiah 40:8 says, "The grass withereth, the flower fadeth, but the Word of our God shall stand forever." 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

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I thought you'd enjoy that. 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

0: It begin.
1: The book of St. John, chapter 8, verses 23, 24, and verse 29. Verse 23, and it reads thusly, "And he said unto them, Ye are from beneath, I am from above. Ye are of this world, I am not of this world. I said therefore unto you that ye shall die in your sins. For if ye believe not that I am he, ye shall die in your sins." Verse 29. "And he that sent me is with me. The Father hath not left me alone. For I do always those things that please him." Thought for today, connecting with God. My friend, Christ's superiority is the cure for your inferiority. Do you ever feel as if you're not good enough to please God? That's understandable, because you aren't. But Jesus is, and he can be our connection to God. Jesus was fully confident that his actions were always pleasing to his heavenly Father. We can never come close to the standards of perfection, but we can use it to our advantage. When we believe in Christ, his righteousness is attributed to us. Don't let your feeling of inferiority drag you down. Celebrate the fact that despite your faults, you can belong to God, because Christ provides the perfection that you need. There you have it today, my friends, connecting with God. And as always, you're welcome at Evening Light, day or night.
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0: 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Good morning.
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It's Reverend Matthew Mickens and the Highway Travelers. Will taste and see that the

0: Reverend Matthew Mickens and the Highway Travelers. Go taste and see that the Lord is good. This is Protected and Fourth Tuesday. 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
6: Praise the Lord. This is Pastor Alfred Younger of the Mount Lebanon Baptist Church, 220 Vandola Church Road, Danville, Virginia. I know you all have heard about the Berry Hill Mega Park and the data centers that's coming up there. Some are for it, some are against it. On August the 25th, we're going to have at the Mount Lebanon Baptist Church, people from Stack Incorporated, the builders of the data centers, going to come and have conversations about what's going to go on at the data center. Also on that same date at 2:30, there will be bus tours going over to the Berry Hill Mega Park. So you need to be there. If you have any questions, anything you want to know, please get your face into place. This is Pastor Alfred Young.
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0: somebody in this room. And there may be people listening at home. I want to talk to you for a second. And just let you know, that situation is too big for you.
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0: You can't handle that. You know what you need to do? You need to turn it over to the Lord right now.

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0: 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It's sunny, 67 degrees, wind for the northwest at about 4 miles per hour. 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Do you have clear job descriptions? Do you consistently document employee issues? Are your workplace policies applied fairly across the team? Or you let some get away with whatever and others are under strict rules and regulations? If you're unsure about any of these questions, you are not alone. The City of Danville is offering free Human Resources Basics Workshop to help small business owners just like you to build a stronger HR foundation and avoid common pitfalls that can be costly, such as legal versus illegal interview questions, employee documentation and best practices, wage and hour pitfalls to avoid, building consistent workplace policies, managing employees with confidence. Space is limited, and registration is open exclusively to those small businesses located in the City of Danville. 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And that workshop is going to take place on Sunday, September 13th from 2 until 5 p.m. And you can even call the City of Danville. They can give you more information. 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
7: 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There's extensive bending, stooping, crawling, and lifting up to 50 pounds and heights above 30 feet. 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
0: 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The speaker is Brother Jimmy Myers.

That's Fred Hammond. It's going to be all right. A great gospel, 1250 AM, WDVA, streaming at WDVAradio.com. It's sunny at 71 degrees, wind for the northwest at about 4 miles per hour. By the way, did you know that you and I were created for a purpose, for a purpose? That's right. Ephesians 2:10, for we are God's handiwork, created in Christ Jesus to do good works. That in mind, and with that said, Blackwell Missionary Baptist Church will celebrate Family and Friends Day this Sunday at 10:30 a.m.

0: The guest speaker for this occasion will be Reverend Dr. Donna Coltrane Battle. Dr. Battle is a spiritual practitioner, soul coach, and serves as counseling for the faculty at Duke Divinity School. Family and Friends Day is sponsored by the Arvista Merrill Missionary Ministry. Everyone is invited to attend this service and hear a soul-stirring message from Dr. Battle. Blackwell Missionary Baptist Church is located 4777 U.S. Highway 158 West in Yanceyville, and the Reverend Quincy L. Comer Sr. serves as senior pastor. Again, you, and you are all invited to attend. That's this Sunday at 10:30 a.m.
1: Matthew 4:4 reads, "Men shall not live by bread alone, but by every word that proceeds out of the mouth of God." We're living in very troubling times and dealing with complex situations that are literally driving us to our knees in prayer. God's Word is a sure and stable foundation to sustain us in our daily walk in these uncharted times. 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I'll be sharing a Bible verse and brief exhortation on the Word of God to give encouragement, explanation, and enlightenment to strengthen and inspire you as we both journey through these perilous waters of life. Isaiah 40:8 says, "The grass withereth, the flower fadeth, but the word of our God shall stand forever." 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

0: Derek Pearson. What are my steps in your word, dear Lord? A great gospel, 1250 AM, WDBA, 71 degrees, wind from the northwest at about 4 miles per hour. It's a 2 for Tuesday. Here's new music by Kevin Styles and Song.
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1: For the believer. 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They got the victory. 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

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Forget how the economy is. I speak to family members locked in jail. New trial, second chance. My God don't fail. I speak blessings, purchase possessions by faith. Just make no confession.

Donald Larson, come in and let the word do the work. Greensboro, High Point, Winston-Salem, Kernersville, Thomasville, Statesville. 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Providence, Walkertown, here's one by a newly unborn dating I think you'll enjoy.

0: 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Hey, listen, North Main Street between 3rd Avenue and Meadowbrook Drive, they're closed because of milling and paving work being done on North Main Street. It began at 3rd Avenue and will end at Meadowbrook Drive. Police officers will be on site along with a traffic control company controlling and monitoring traffic. Some side streets on the west side of North Main Street may be temporarily closed as work progresses. On-street parking will also be restricted within the work areas. Work hours will be from 6 a.m. until 7 p.m., and you may want to use an alternate route if at all possible. This is taking place right now, and it's going to plan to end on Friday of next week. Keep that in mind. 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Update on the weather forecast coming up.
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4: Hello, I'm Trooper William Davis with the Virginia State Police. Thousands of Virginians are killed unnecessarily each year in alcohol-related traffic crashes. So let me warn you, if you are caught drunk driving, you will go to jail. Why take the risk? The consequences are too high, not only for what it will cost you, but the potential ramification for taking another human life. So don't make the foolish decision to drink and drive. I'm Trooper William Davis with the Virginia State Police. Over the limit, under arrest.
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7: 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The church is located at 130 Bradley Road, right here in the city of Danville, Virginia. Be my
0: time to go. It's a quarter after 10. Here's a look at the weather forecast. Sunny today with a high near 86, light wind for the northeast, and tonight mostly clear with a low of 59 and calm wind. Tomorrow, mostly sunny with a high near 88, calm wind becoming south 5 to 10 miles per hour in the afternoon. Tomorrow night, mostly cloudy, 30% chance of showers, thunderstorms also possible, low of around 68 degrees, calm wind. Right now, we got 73 degrees. Under sunny skies, wind from the north-northeast at about 5 miles per hour. 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Jim Starr, president of the Greensboro chapter of the Black Radio Hall of Fame, is one of your favorites. Hezekiah Walker, God favored me. Enjoy.
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Dave Hollister with this one, too. Grateful.

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0: 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It is the 2 for Tuesday. 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And Fall on Me.

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1: 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And stick around after the service for a delicious complimentary lunch, fellowship, and a special meet and greet. Come help us pack the pews and give God the praises for all the great things He has done. 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There's extensive bending, stooping, crawling, and lifting up to 50 pounds and heights above 30 feet. 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
4: 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We walk in the light. We don't walk in darkness anymore. And sometimes the Holy Spirit just have to let us know where we at on things. 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You got one more test you got to take. And because a lot of times we think we're there, but we're not there.

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Well, if you're looking for some cheap laughs and wouldn't mind finding a bargain today, the Marketplace is just for you. And hey, you're in luck. It's about to begin. 434-797-1266, 797-2265. That'll get you in here. But first, let's lay down some ground rules. Businesses, stay away. Plus, we don't allow services. So the Marketplace isn't where you need to find spare work, but be sure to stay listening in because putting a job on that needs to be fulfilled is allowed, so someone may be looking for what you do. Also, we ask you don't sell firewood or handheld firearms. Other than that, please keep your list as brief as possible, maybe 4 to 6 items or so. 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Call as much as you want within the week. And be sure to have fun. We wouldn't want it any other way. Once again, the Marketplace is going to be starting up in just a second, so stick around.

0: 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It will be great for a shop or a garage. They're asking $150 for it. They also have a full-size antique metal bed with springs for $200, a cherry wood 5-drawer chest of drawer for $125. They have a pair of burgundy wingback chairs. They're in great condition. They say they'll take $150 for them. Also, they've got a 1970s Coke machine. The side has a pull-out door. They want $200 for that. Phone number to call if you're interested is 434-429-0786. Let me give you that number again. It's 434-429-0786. BJ called up yesterday, and he's got that Amish rocker. And it has a cloth seat, padded seat. Wants $150 for it. His son has a four-wheel pickup truck. It's an S10. It's loaded. And they say they'll take $1,500 for it. All the best offer. It's not new, but it is a nice one, okay? Now, you can give him a call at 5227. Let me give you that number again. That number is 434-347-5227. There we go. We got it right that time. All right, let's go to the phones. Good morning. You're on the air with the Marketplace.
1: Good morning. I got a couple things put on.
0: Go right ahead on.
1: All right, I'm looking for about 5 pieces of tin. 13 foot long or 10 pieces 8 foot long. I just needed to put on a roof on a building. And I'm looking to do any type of carpentry work, decks, flooring, doors, windows, pressure washing, whatever they got.
0: Mm-hmm.
1: And they can call me back at 434-709-3380.
0: All right, that phone number is 434-709-3380.
1: Yes, sir.
0: Okay, now, how long did you say you need these?
1: At least 13 feet long, or mm-hmm. 10 pieces, 8 feet.
0: Okay. Got it. All right?
1: All right, thanks.
0: Thank you, and you be blessed, okay?
1: You too.
0: All right, now. All right, that's Gary, the carpenter, calling up, and he says he's willing to do any kind of carpentry work, also some pressure washing and stuff like that, and he's looking for some pieces of... would they be 13 feet long and 10 feet long if it's 8 feet? You can give them a call at 434-709-3380. That phone number again is 434-709-3380. Good morning. You're on the air with the Marketplace.
2: Hey, good morning, Lee. How are you doing?
0: I'm doing fine, Jerry. How about you?
2: I'm doing fine, thank
0: you. Good.
2: Let's try these things again, see if we can get rid of something.
0: Okay.
2: We've got the shuttles that come out of the... Dan Rubin Mills had the weed room.
0: Mm-hmm.
2: Bam. And somebody just come by and look at them. We'll work out a price on them, something. I don't know. They're old antiques, but they're extremely good. But anyway, I know a lot of people collect that stuff, but just ain't run across the right one that does it yet.
0: Mm-hmm.
2: But anyway, come by and look at them. We'll work out a price on them. I still got the wooden walking canes for $10 each.
0: Mm-hmm.
2: I have got the birdhouses for $12 each.
0: Mm-hmm.
2: I have got the spray tank, hard plastic, or hard rings plastic is what I call it anyway. So asking $25 for that.
0: Mm-hmm.
2: I have got the mini football helmets. I'm asking $1.50 a piece for them. Then I got the trees up here. Some need somebody's interested in some firewood. I got somebody come and cut it down and have some good firewood. It has to be split because it's big enough to be split. But there ain't no danger of falling on nothing. No well and. Just come cut it up, and I can get the brush up. I can help them cut it up, help them load it, whatever they need to do to get rid of it. Just I want the trees cut down. Mm-hmm. If you don't, then eventually I'll cut them down myself and do something with the wood. But anyway, if anybody's interested, and I got one other thing I mentioned yesterday, but I'm going to let that slide for today. I didn't hear nothing from the man I was looking for.
0: Mm-hmm.
2: And he still, maybe if he hears me today, maybe he'll give me a call.
0: Mm-hmm.
2: He bought a lawnmower from me several years ago. It belonged to somebody else, and I sold it for them.
0: Mm-hmm.
2: But anyway, I'm looking, wanting if somebody can give me some information. I got to go to Eden, North Carolina, Thursday. And they got a detour sign up there. Can anybody tell me what's the detour sign? Where you gonna be, where you gonna have to turn off? I mean, I've seen it, but it's showing you don't have to go way up, going up 58 and turn on the bypass and go. And I'm wondering where that's going to take you out at to go to Eden, North Carolina.
0: Mm-hmm, mm-hmm.
2: I don't know if anybody out there knows or seen it. I've got a picture. Somebody texted me a picture last night, but didn't show me no way. And I went by there this morning. I had to go somewhere. I went down there, and you, boy, you go down Bear Hill Road about a quarter of a mile, and that's it. It's got a sign blocked. You can't go no farther.
0: Mm.
2: If you lived in that area, you're allowed to, you can go, but other than that, you can't travel through to so far. I don't know how it's going to come out, but anyway, I just wonder if anybody knows any information on it.
0: Okay.
2: All right, and anybody's got any interest in this stuff that I got, just give me a call at
0: 434-685-3504. Mm-hmm. Okay. That's 434-685-3504.
2: That's correct.
0: I got it. Thank you, Dal.
2: Thank you, Lee. You have a blessed day.
0: You be blessed as well, okay?
2: Mm-hmm.
0: All right, now. All right, that's my buddy Jerry calling in, and I still got the shuttles that came out of Dan River Mills, and it says call him up and make him an offer on that. Still got the wooden canes that he carved out of wood for $10 each. The birdhouses he carved out of wood, those are $12 each. The plastic, that's a hard plastic spray tank, $25 for that. The mini football helmets, those are $1.50 each. And he's got five or six trees he wants cut down. He's going to give that stuff away. They're big enough, you're going to have to cut them up, split them and all that kind of stuff, and then haul them away. He'll help you load it, help you cut it, whatever you need. You'll leave the brush and he'll haul that off. And he's also looking for some information on getting to Reedsville. There's several detours up and he wants to know where they go. His number is 434-685-3504. That number again is 434-685-3504. Good morning. You're on the air with the Marketplace.
3: Good morning.
0: Good morning, sir.
3: I'd like to put on a few items.
0: Go right ahead on, sir.
3: I got two fold-up hiking chairs. Both of them, a person, they could be for a person that's rather large.
0: Mm-hmm.
3: Rather large and heavy person. I have a red one, I have a blue one in excellent condition. And I'm letting them go for $10 a piece. I also have 10 pairs of shoes. I got name brand sneakers and I got casual shoes, clogs, things like that. Barely been used. The sizes range from 5 all the way to 8. 8 in size. I have 10 pairs. I'm selling them for, I let them go for $4 a piece. $3 or $4 a piece, I let them go. And I also have a box of doorknobs with the accessories. One guy called me yesterday. He thought I had new doorknobs. They're not new. They're just doorknobs that came off doors, some doors. And I was thinking that maybe somebody could use some of the parts of doorknobs, you know, if needed. And I'll let the box of doorknobs go over for $5. I think it's around about 12 or 13 doorknobs with accessories in it.
0: Mm-hmm.
3: And I let the box of doorknobs go for $5. Let's see what else I have. That's about it. And I got one lamp. I got one gold lamp. And I let that lamp go for $5. Okay? I'm finished now. My telephone number is 434- 434-7268-4642.
0: All right, phone number is 434-728-4642.
3: Yes, sir.
0: I got it. Thank you, sir, and you be blessed, okay?
3: Thank you so much.
0: All right, now. All right, ladies and gentlemen, you heard the gentleman there, Greg Gospel, 1250 AM, WDVA, streaming at WDVARadio.com to listen. He's got those shoes there, 10-pair shoes. These are dress shoes and they're sneakers. They range from size 5 to 8. He says he'll take $3 to $4 a pair for those. He's got a couple of hiking chairs. One is red, the other one is black. He says a heavy person could sit in them. He'll take $10 each for those. He's got that lamp. He wants $5 for that. You can give him a call. He's got several other items, too. His number is 434-728-4642. Again, that phone number is 434-728-4642. Give him a call. We'll take one more call before we go to break and acknowledge some sponsors. Good morning. You're on the air with the Marketplace.
4: Good morning, Lee. How you doing,
0: buddy? BJ, I'm doing fine. How about you?
4: Oh, I'm doing pretty good. I went to the dentist yesterday. It's fun to have it behind you.
0: Mm-hmm.
4: It won't bad. That lady over there, she is real good. I mean, she's one of the best I've ever seen.
0: Mm-hmm.
4: But she is taught by a man that he was good at his. He was good. He cared about people.
0: Mm-hmm. Mm-hmm.
4: I had some teeth that he fixed the last 40 years.
0: Mm-hmm.
4: So he knew his stuff. You know, so that's pretty good.
0: Right.
4: It ain't as good as God does it, but it'll get you by.
0: I know what you mean.
4: You know what I'm saying?
0: That's right. You know, I don't care what you get in this life. Nothing, and I mean absolutely nothing, is as good as what God originally gave you.
4: God built it. It's perfect.
0: That's right. He did it right the first time.
4: Yeah, it has no flaws and no claws.
0: That's right.
4: I told everybody, when you started off, you was like a brand new penny.
0: That's right.
4: Everything worked, and I got a brand new wash machine in there, LG.
0: Mm-hmm.
4: I would buy another LG if you give it to me and brought it down here.
0: Mm.
4: It's a pile of junk. I've had trouble with it since I bought it. And I had one that was 33 or 34 years old, come from Sears.
0: Mm-hmm.
4: It was a Kenmore. That thing lasted me 30-some years.
0: You know, I'm going to tell you something. Nothing.
4: Uh-oh.
0: Nothing lasts like the old stuff did. I remember when, even with clothes, you could wear clothes for about a year, and all of a sudden, they're no good anymore. It used to be you could have clothes if you had five or six brothers below you, younger than you. You could pass them all the way down.
4: Yeah, they look good still too.
0: That's exactly right.
4: Now they get holes in.
0: That's right.
4: They designed for holes to come in.
0: Mm-hmm.
4: And if you don't want to show your butt, you better cover that little air hole.
0: That's right. Or either buy some new ones. One.
4: You ain't lying. But anyway, Lee, I still have that Amish chair.
0: Mm-hmm.
4: Amish people built it.
0: Right.
4: And like I said, if somebody wants a beautiful rocket chair to put on the back porch, it's closed in or
0: mm-hmm.
4: somewhere, rain don't pour in there. It's got she covered the set down pillow on it, but she told me the material's still up under whatever was there.
0: Mm-hmm.
4: I don't know, because I didn't want to peel it off and, you know, have to go buy some more material and put it on there.
0: Mm-hmm.
4: It's easy if you don't like the material to change it. But this chair, I bet you cost $700 to $800.
0: Mm-hmm.
4: I mean, it's not like a little rocket chair you go buy for $200 somewhere. It's a beautiful piece.
0: Mm-hmm.
4: And if somebody wants it, I put it on there, I think, yesterday for $150.
0: Mm-hmm, mm-hmm.
4: It don't have nowhere to keep. I don't want it to get rained on there.
0: Right.
4: My porch.
0: Right.
4: And inside, I don't have room for it. I've got two recliners and a big couch, and so I don't have room to put it in the house.
0: Mm-hmm.
4: I can, but it'll be sitting there in my way.
0: Mm-hmm. Mm-hmm.
4: Like I say, I've pledged the whole thing, cleaned it off real good. It's solid, good wood.
0: Mm-hmm.
4: And if they see it, they will buy it.
0: Because mm-hmm.
4: you could tell it's not junk. And the seat will even lift out of it.
0: Mm-hmm.
4: I mean, they built it where the seat will, you can lift it out of it.
0: Mm-hmm.
4: I don't care if you weighed 500 pounds, I probably wouldn't be scared to sit in it.
0: Mm-hmm.
4: It's built to something.
0: Mm-hmm.
4: I built a jump. And I still got that little S10 four-wheel drive pickup truck.
0: What year model is that?
4: It's a 2000 model Chevy S10.
0: Okay.
4: It's got a gasket problem because it's some water in the oil. It's either intake gasket or head gasket.
0: Mm-hmm.
4: We took it up to the shop, but the gentleman he stays swamped. He's a good mechanic, and he stays swamped. He ain't checked it yet.
0: Mm-hmm.
4: He told me he didn't know if the radiator inside the bottom was busted.
0: Mm-hmm.
4: Fluid through it.
0: Mm-hmm.
4: I don't think so. I'm not going to lie to nobody. I'm just going to tell him it either needs a intake gasket or head gasket.
0: Mm-hmm.
4: And I'm not going to lie. It's got the tires on it are a couple years old, and they still look like it come off the rack.
0: Mm-hmm.
4: And like I said, it's burgundy, and it's a four-wheel drive, and it's got a little rust spot on the driver's side at the cab,
0: mm-hmm.
4: about big as a quarter. It's got a little place starting around the back fender well.
0: Okay.
4: But like I said, you take $1,300 for it, and like if somebody wants it, then they could do what they want. I know six what it's worth. It's worth about $3,900 six.
0: Mm-hmm.
4: And ain't nobody gonna charge you over a grand to fix it just mm-hmm. for the heads, you know. So it is what it is, but I'm not gonna lie to nobody. I just don't care for doing that.
0: Mm-hmm.
4: If somebody's interested, Lee, they can give me a call, please, at 434-347-0227. I called that gentleman the other day. He bought some stuff from me.
0: Mm-hmm.
4: S10 little parts. Yeah, one more thing, Lee. I've got an S10 door fit like it'll fit a 98 to a 2003
0: mm-hmm.
4: S10.
0: Mm-hmm.
4: It's the passenger door, and it's fully contained. I take $40 for it.
0: Okay.
4: And it's black in color. I mean, like I say, if they lucky enough to have a black one, they won't have to trim it in.
0: You okay.
4: know? But like I say, they give me a call at that number, buddy, and I really appreciate you, Lee.
0: Appreciate you, too. That number is 434-347-0227.
4: Yes, sir.
0: Gotcha. Okay.
4: All right. Thank you, buddy. Have a great day.
0: You, too. Be blessed now.
4: You, too.
0: All right. All right. Uh-huh. All right, so my buddy BJ there. I mentioned earlier that he's got that homage tier for $150. It does have the cloth seat and everything. Also, I mentioned that he had that four-wheel drive S10. Well, it is a 2000 model. Does have an intake valve problem. It's either that or a head gasket. It says they'll take $1,300 for that. And also, he says he's got that door that will fit a 98 to a 2003 model. That is a passenger door, fully contained. Take $40 for that. All right, now he can be reached at 434-347-0227. That number again is 434-347-0227. We're falling behind. There's some calls coming in. I've got to take a break and now some sponsors. I'll do that, then we'll go back to the phones at WDVA.
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0: 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Good morning. You're on the air with the Marketplace.
12: Good morning, Lee. How you doing?
0: I'm doing fine, King David. How about you?
12: I'm doing fine. Blessed you for day.
0: Yes, it is.
12: Okay, Lee. Program, yes. I got one of these, you know, like when these couches, like a chair, like at the hospital where you stretch out.
0: Mm-hmm.
12: You know, like it got wheels on it. You can stand it on out. Actually, you can sleep in the thing.
0: Mm-hmm.
12: It's about 30 inches wide, and it's kind of like a beige in color. Anyway, you can push it back in, use it as a regular chair, then you can put it all the way out, just like a stretcher, like a bed.
0: Mm-hmm.
12: I still got them shopping here, got them couches like the chills like that. It's like a recliner. You got wheels on, you can roll around.
0: Mm-hmm.
12: Yeah, like that, I take $50 and I will deliver.
0: Okay.
12: To somebody, because, yeah, she don't have the space for this thing. It's nice, ain't no snag place on it, it's a really beautiful chair.
0: Mm-hmm.
12: And I'll send somebody a picture if they want to see what this couch looks like.
13: a chair lead. It's like a, they're like a recliner, but it just like you can sit back in. Look like a draw right in the front of you. You done seen them, ain't you?
0: Right.
13: Doc, that's what it is, And really, really beautiful chair. Mag place or nothing. And $50 and we'll deliver this local round in Danville. Right?
0: Okay.
13: And I did sell my freezer and everything.
0: Good.
13: And I got one of these warmers, you know, like where you put your food in, like commercial type where you put food in. It's like a box tray. You put water in, like, you know, and keep the food in, like a tray, but it's got a cabinet around and everything. It needs to trim a net. I let that go for $60.
0: Okay.
13: And something like that. But anyway, then I guess you can put my other stuff on that cool and all that.
0: Not yet.
13: Okay, well now, I come down on that cooler some more. That's real firm right there. It's about $250 the thing worth. It actually worth more, but I'm going to let it go for about $250, and it works great.
0: That's the small cooler, right? That's the small cooler, right? That's the small cooler you're talking about, right?
13: Now, this is the big one.
0: That's the big one. Okay.
13: Yeah, that's the big one for 2.5. I heard you saw it. You said, well, it worked that.
0: Okay.
13: Really cool. But the small one is 200. You know, one that is up about 18 inches round, square.
0: Okay.
13: And waist high. Cool. Just like cool in, like a restaurant or anywhere. Beautiful. Somebody got drinks, stuff like that. Keep all that stuff cool.
0: Okay.
13: But they can give me a call on those items at area code 336-514-3932 or 336-514-3729. I sent them a picture on this phone number if they want to see what this recliner chair, I call it.
0: Okay.
13: It's really nice, another one.
0: Okay. All right, just to verify the numbers, first number is 336-514-3932.
13: That's correct.
0: And the second one is 336-514-3729.
13: That's correct.
0: Got it.
13: Everything else, probably know on the line. You can run this rest of the stuff if you want to, but that's fine. Lead off. Y'all have a pleasant, good afternoon, and a blessed day.
0: You too, and you be blessed, okay?
13: You do the same.
0: All right. All right, that's King David calling in, and he's got that couch. It pulls out like a bed, has wheels on it. You find those in a hospital. It's about 30 inches wide, and he says he'll take $50 for it, and he will deliver. And he's got that food warmer. He says he'll take $60 for that. He's got that commercial recliner. That he's reduced the price to $250. The small recliner says he'll take $200 for that. Now, he can be reached at either one of these two numbers, 336-514-3932 or 336-514-3729. Let me give you the two numbers again, 336-514-3932 or 336-514-3729. Listen, got to take a break. We'll take some more calls right after this at WDVA.
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0: 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Let's go back to the phones. Good morning. You're on the air with the Marketplace.
1: Good morning. How are you doing, Lee?
0: I'm fine. Rusty, how about you?
1: I'm doing fine.
0: Good.
1: I still got the garage sale stuff out there. I want to thank you. I sold some toys yesterday from a guy from Virginia. Come by yesterday and bought some little toys.
0: Hallelujah. Thank you, Jesus.
1: Yeah, I sold some Army toys. I had little Army toys, like little tanks and the little cars, Army stuff. He collects Army stuff. So he gave me a pretty good amount of money for them yesterday. So I'm doing pretty good, I tell you.
0: Okay.
1: I still have the containers and the Metro Command cars and single bed and weed eater. And still got a lot of more stuff out in my front yard. People come by and look. A whole ground full of crossword puzzles. They're all kinds. And anybody puts puzzles together, I got plenty out there for sale. A quarter of a puzzle, I'll take 25 cents for them. Any of them. Box. Still looking for some California raisins. Still the little, you know, the little rubber pipe kind, small. And still looking for a bouncing house for a kid. That's about all I got this morning I can think of. My number is 336-432-5482. And if you call between now and 12 o'clock, because I'm going to Madison, I'm going to have my, you know, toenails clipped. I go up there because I'm a diabetic and I have to have that done.
0: Okay. 336-432-5482.
1: You got it right.
0: Okay. Thank you, now. And you be blessed, okay?
1: Hey.
0: All right. All right. That's Rusty. What a character. He's got that yard still going on. And got some crossword puzzles. Those are 25 cents each. Still looking for the bouncy house and still looking for the California raisins, too. And got some other stuff out there, too. His number is 336-432-5482. Again, that number is 336-432-5482. All right, let's go ahead and take another call real quick. Good morning. You're on the air with the Marketplace.
2: Good morning, Lee. How you doing?
0: I'm fine. How about you?
2: I'm doing good. I got some things to put out there today. First, I would thank you for yesterday because I got some tree work done and some more jobs. I got some phone calls.
0: Great.
2: I got the job for doing some gravel and driveways.
0: Okay.
2: I'm going to put out there again today. That I'm still cutting down trees, looking for more tree work. I was doing with the killer spray, spreading the driveways and killing the driveways, putting stuff down, and putting gravel down. I put gravel down as well.
0: Okay.
2: And last thing, I'm still looking for cement statues. I'm in the side. For more information.
0: Ho. All right, now I'm ready for the phone number.
2: Okay, let me get this first. I'm doing all my work with local. When I go out 20 and 30 miles outside of the city, I charge more for my gas and more labor.
0: Right, okay.
2: And I put that out there today because people understand why I tell them I charge extra to come out there. They don't want to pay, but that's business.
0: Okay, I understand.
2: Last thing is, last time I'm finished, but my phone number is 434-441-1364.
0: Okay, phone number is 434-441-1364.
2: Yes, sir.
0: Got it. Okay.
2: Thank you. Have a good day. Bless you.
0: You too. Be blessed. Okay, you heard the gentleman. They're still doing some tree work. And also, because you got that weed killer spray. And also, he does gravel and stuff like that, landscaping. And all kinds of stuff like that as well. And his local work. That he does work a little local. If he has to drive 30 miles or so, well, he's going to charge a little bit more than that for his gas and so forth. And I do understand that. That's business. Also looking for some cement statues, all sizes. You can reach him at 434-441-1364. Let me give that number again. It's 434-441-1364. We're on the air with the Marketplace at WDVA. Let's take another call. Good morning. You're on the air with the Marketplace.
3: Good morning.
0: Good morning, sir.
3: We're having a three-family yard sale here. We got antique chairs and tables and

0: all day and maybe tomorrow if it don't rain.
1: Okay, but where? What street? The address?
0: I'm sorry.
1: No problem.
0: 677 Holland Road, right here in Dallas.
1: Okay, all right. I got it. Thank you so much, okay?
0: All right, thank you.
1: All right, you be blessed now. Okay, you heard the gentleman there. They've got that three-family yard sale going on. They've got tools out there. They've got jewelry. They've got furniture. They've got kitchen utensils and all. Some of everything. If you want more details about that, you can give them a call at 434-709-0171. Is he still there? Hello, sir? You still there?
0: Yeah.
1: Is that 709-0171?
0: Right.
1: Okay. All right. I just wanted to double check that, okay?
0: All right.
1: All right. Thank you, sir. All right. I had that right. You can call him for more information at 434-709-0171. Where's this yard sale going on? It's at 677 Hollins Road right here in Danville. Again, the address is 677 Holland Road in Danville. Need some more information about this, give him a call at 434-709-0171. We're going to take a break and now some sponsors, and we'll be right back at WDVA.
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1: We're back with the Marketplace of Great Gospel, 1250 AM, WDVA, streaming at WDVAradio.com, and this is going to be the last call for the day. Good morning. You are on the air with the Marketplace.
2: Good morning, Mr. Lee. How are you?
1: I'm fine. How about you, sir?
2: I tell you what, I'm doing well. I can't grumble a bit. I'm just too blessed by the best, man.
1: I heard that.
2: Can't grumble. Hey, look, I got a 2005 Honda Odyssey. My son got on my trailer now. Wants to get rid of it. It's got a little tick in the motor.
1: Mm-hmm.
2: Somebody can give me a call. Can I put on available to do some bush hogging or not?
1: Sure.
2: Yes, sir. I can do some bush hogging. 434-250-4776. And I give him a price on that call.
1: Okay. Phone number is 434-250-4776.
2: Yes, sir. It's a nice.
1: Okay, got it. Thank you, and you be blessed, okay?
2: Thank you, sir.
1: All right, now. All right, you heard the gentleman there. He's got that 2005 Honda Odyssey. It is for sale. And he's also available to do some bush hogging. His number is 434-250-4776. Again, that's 434-250-4776. Says that engine in that Odyssey has a little tick in the engine. Could be nothing, okay? All right. Again, that was our final call here at WDVA for today. This is Joyce's list. She's got the 33-inch screen TV. It's lag new, has two remotes. She wants $40 for that. The latest dress and casual shoes, size 10 and 11, $5 a pair. The handbags, all sizes, large, medium, and small, and some crossbodies, $4 each. The Canon kettle with racks that holds quarts and half gallons, brand new, $50. She's also got that wedding gown. It's size 8. It has a train. It's white in color. It's absolutely beautiful. She wants $500 for that. Now, she's also looking for the red bird statue for the yard. If you're interested in any of these items, give her a call at 434-791-2879. The number again is 434-791-2879. And if you don't get an answer, leave a message and she'll call you back. All right. Here are some men's suits ranging from 1X, 2X, and 3X. Some men's short sets, size 2X and 3X. Some men's pants, 54 long, 50 in the waist. Shirt sizes, the neck is 34, 35. Some Sunday shoes, 10 and 11 of the sizes. The men's sweatsuits, those are size 2X and 3X. They've got some old school records, some DJ equipment, speakers, turntables, and more. And they've got some men's hats for Sunday and some caps. They can be reached at 434-429-0626. That number again is 434-429-0626. Give them a call, okay? All right, that's about all the time we've got for the Marketplace today. We're going to take our final break, and then we're going to come back and close it out for the day at Great Gospel, 1250 AM, WDVA.
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He changed my life and I'm not the same. It is Tuesday, so we'll call him right back, Neil Robinson. Since he changed my life, I know he has restored me.

0: Restore Me. Just a quick look at the weather forecast. Tonight, mostly clear with a low around 59 degrees, calm wind. On tomorrow, mostly sunny with a high near 88 degrees. Calm wind becoming south 5 to 10 miles per hour in the afternoon. And on tomorrow night, mostly cloudy with a 30% chance of showers and thunderstorms with a low around 68 degrees. The projected high today is at 86. We are at 78 here at Great Gospel.
1: 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I'll be sharing a Bible verse and brief exhortation on the Word of God to give encouragement, explanation, and enlightenment to strengthen and inspire you as we both journey through these perilous waters of life. Isaiah 40:8 says, "The grass withereth, the flower fadeth, but the word of our God shall stand forever." 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
0: As always, we thank you for allowing us to be a part of your Tuesday afternoon. I got Deidre Haddon coming to you now. Danville Blairs, I won't forget you, Chatham, nor you, Milton. Heaven knows.

The Mississippi Mass Choir, The Promise, and I'm ready. What about you? God, listen, the promises of God are yay and amen. So are you ready for the promises? You know, I was sitting here trying to think what I can give y'all now that would just really, really get you jumping and clapping. Hey, I thought about it, but what about Kendall King? Holy God. Do enjoy here at Great.

0: 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The Remnant Church in Power invites you out on Tuesday, September the 1st, for their Closed Closet Outreach. This will begin at 11 a.m. until 1 p.m. The host pastor is Overseer Antonio Fitzgerald. Brookdale Bluegrass Festival, free to the public. This will take place on September the 26th between 10 a.m. and 3 p.m. Rain or shine, featuring the Starlet and Friends. 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
1: Okay, these are the rules. Number one, all announcements must be either mailed, emailed, or delivered to our studios in person on or no later than 1 to 2 weeks on Monday prior to the date of the event. No exceptions. Number two, we will not take community bulletin announcements over the phone. No exceptions. Number three, any announcement received later than that will be omitted from the community bulletin. Number four, you must notify our studios no later than 12 noon on the Monday before the date of the event if there is a correction. It's your responsibility to provide us with the correct information. 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

0: Karen Shear, Karen Clark Shear, Crazy Praise, a great gospel to 50 KMW DVA. I do want to remind you, and it's going on now, free community food, clothes, and home essentials distribution. That's right. It started at 12 o'clock and will end at 2. It's located 625 Shelton Street right here in the city of Danville. That's the Redemption Center Church, where the pastor is Willis J. Farrell. If you need any questions answered, you can call 434-710-6126.
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0: Get ready, Danville. It's time to come together to praise and lift the name of Jesus higher. 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
2: 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Listen, this is the day that the Lord has made, and we shall rejoice and be glad in it. I'm so glad to be on this great radio station once more again. Listen, we are in revival. That's right. Danville, surrounding areas, Martinsville, South Boston, anywhere in the surrounding areas, you need to get out to revival tonight. Last night was incredible. Yes, revival is at 816 Claiborne Street at the Greater Deliverance Temple. We are having a time. And today I wanted to even talk about it a little bit of the move of God that was so great last night. I got Prophetess Woods here with me, and I got one of our elders here, Elder Alden Scott, that is here here this afternoon with me. Prophetess Woods, let's just talk about a little bit about last night. It was a move of God.
3: It was such a move of God. Amen. Amen. I was just honored to be in the house. Amen. To watch God move like he moved. Amen. The power just fell in the house.
2: Yes.
3: Good God from Zion. Amen. We love it when God show up and show out.
2: Yes.
3: Amen. I tell you what, you better show up tonight because second half is on its way.
2: Yes. And we plan on going higher.
3: Higher in the Lord. Amen.
2: Yes, sir. Amen. Elder Alden, why don't you give somebody an open invitation to come out tonight?
4: All roads are leading to 816 Claiborne Street to the Greater Deliverance Temple, where the pastor and where the pastor is Apostle Ivory J. Jenkins Jr., and there is a word directly for you. Let me just say this. The Bible says in 1 Samuel 9, the ninth chapter, there is in this city a man of God, and he is an honorable man. All he saith cometh surely to pass. I want you to know, whatever this man of God says, whatever he speaks, you could take it to the bank and cash it, because it will surely come to pass. I plan to be there. I want you to be there. Don't meet me, beat me there.
2: That's right. Come on, y'all. All roads, we want you to come on out. It's going to be incredible. Last night we came from Judges, the 16th chapter, around the 21st and 22nd verse. And our topic last night was, my weakness introduced me to his strength.
4: My God.
2: And I'm trying to tell you, sometimes we thinking that our weakness, that we're done with. No, it's going to really introduce you to his strength. And a lot of time when people hit this particular scripture or even the story, they deal with attacking Delilah, but Delilah wasn't in this by herself. Amen. Delilah, who was the bait, but it was really also about the appetite of Samson, who was the judge. So that's where we got to make sure that our appetite doesn't introduce us to something that we should not be in. We have to be careful, because guess what? In this season of times, amen, you can be anointed and still have faults. Amen. You can be anointed and still slip and slide. This is why we got to stay under the blood of Jesus.
4: Yes.
2: What can wash away our sins?
4: Yes.
2: Nothing but the blood of Jesus. And this is what we got to do. We got to stay humble.
3: Yes.
2: We got to stay humble before the throne of God, because sometimes I feel as though people think just because God uses me, he's using you, that you're exempt. No, we all got to go this route.
3: Amen.
2: And stay consecrated.
4: Amen.
2: Separated.
3: Yes.
2: So that God can get the glory out of our lives.
3: Yes.
2: Amen. Yes, I know I'm one of the pastors here in Danville, but it's not about me.
3: Amen.
2: No, it's not about me. It's not about you. It's about us. It's about the kingdom of God.
3: Kingdom of God.
2: Do you understand what would happen if we all would bind forces together to fight an enemy?
3: Yes.
2: This is what we're going to do. I'm making this clarion cry. Listen, it ain't about greater deliverance. It's not about greater deliverance. It's not about your church, my church. It's about us coming together, and forcing together. I'm calling every pastor, singer, prayer warrior, intercessor, bishop, prophets, prophetess. Come on, let the lame, the sick, come on out tonight. Let's bind forces together in unity. Because where there's unity, there's what? Strength. And we want to do that with the glory and honor of God so that he can get the glory out of our lives. And that's what we're here for. We're not here to be this or be that. We're here so that God can get the glory out of our lives. I feel like this. Listen, and y'all stay with me. I feel like this. If we can bind our forces together and let's pray against the crime in the city, what's going on in the city. Let's pray for our mayor. Let's pray for our Congress. Let's pray for our councilmen. And let's bind together in revival so that we can be the people that hold this city together. Amen. Let me tell you something, Danville, we're a great city.
4: Amen. Amen.
2: We're a great city, and we just need to understand that we just got to bind ourselves together and let's fight an enemy and let's fight the devil, because he is raging. He is on a war path because he know his time ain't long. But I got good news for you. No weapon that is formed against us shall prosper. I said it yesterday. I said it again. Amen. The devil got a plot, but God got a plan.
4: And
2: his plan is better than the devil's plot. Yes. And I want you to understand something. God's getting ready to do something great for the people of God. God's getting ready to do something big.
4: Glory to God.
2: I can feel it. He's getting ready to do something big. He said in the last days he will pour out his spirit upon all flesh. Come on here. Not just my flesh, not just your flesh, upon all flesh. And that's what he's doing. He is getting his remnant together. Yes. He's getting us together and he's gathering us together. And this is what he called us to do. He's calling us for revival.
4: Absolutely.
2: Amen. Prophets, what you think?
4: Absolutely.
3: Yes. He's calling for revival. Amen. For the city of Danville. Amen. For the people of God to come together in unity. Amen. Stop bickering and fighting against each other, devouring us apart. Amen. God's calling us to come together and stand in unity. Amen. Only the strong will survive.
4: The strong will survive.
3: Good God.
4: Glory
3: from Zion.
4: To God.
3: Only the strong will survive. Amen.
2: Yes.
3: And he's calling a remnant of people. Amen. He only has a remnant that's coming to the front line.
2: Yes.
3: Amen. That we will be able to stand.
4: Amen.
3: You see, you can't fight if you can't stand.
2: Oh, God.
4: True.
3: Good God from Zion.
2: Yes, sir.
3: You got to be able to stand in this battle. Amen. The battle is not ours, but it belongs to the Lord.
4: Yes, God.
3: But he sent us to the front line so that we'll be able to fight this battle.
4: Glory
3: to
4: God.
3: With victory in
4: our
3: hands.
2: Yes.
3: Okay, Apostle.
2: Amen. We want you to listen. We're calling every backslider, every sinner, every saint,
4: everyone.
2: Come on. Come. We need you. We want you to come back to God. There may be somebody that's listening to me right now that says, you know, I tried the church thing. I tried the God thing. And it's just not working for me. I want to tell you, try again.
4: Try again.
2: Yes. Try again. Something great is about to happen.
4: Yes,
2: and God is getting his people together. Listen, I'm talking to every first responder. Yes, sir.
4: Woo.
2: Every first responder. I need you to come on and let's lock arms together. Let's pray. Amen. For whatever principality that's trying to overrule this city, whatever principality that's trying to rule it, we want to pull down strongholds, pull down anything that's trying to overtake it, because we believe in the power of God. And the power of God still stands forever.
4: Yes.
2: Amen. And we want you to know it's been over 2,000 years later and he still got power. He rules and super rules.
4: Yes.
2: And we appreciate him for doing what he's doing, and he's going to do great and mighty things. I got a feeling. Do you hear me, Radio Land? I got a feeling. Matter of fact, I got a feeling. I got a holy hunch and a sneaky suspicion that God's about to do something great.
4: My God.
2: Somebody listen to me right now. It may be sitting at your desk. You may be riding your car. You may be at your cubicle or wherever you may be. Amen. Let me tell you something. God's going to do something great for you. Somebody that's listening to me right now, you're burdened down, worried, you're feeling like the pressures of life are on you. I want to invite you to the revival tonight. Yes. He is the lifter of our heads, yes, yes. And God's gonna do anything but fail. Listen, if there's somebody tonight that was there last night, come on, why don't you call in for prayer or talk about, amen, the service last night. The number is 797-1266 or 797-2265. If you call, we'll answer, we'll talk with you. Give me your prayer request. Even if you got a testimony about service last night, come on, call. Let's light this lines up real quick. Yes. Amen. While we're here, so that we can hear the goodness of God. Because I'm telling you, something is good. I need some callers to come on here, call in, even if it's for a prayer request. Amen. Or whatever you need God to do. Amen. I got a few prayer people that ask for prayer, and we want to honor those people. Amen. I told them I would call their names, and we got on the prayer list. We got Mother Beck. Amen. Mother Kay. Amen. Omar. Amen. Brother MJ. Jennifer Brickhouse. Dorothy Edwards. Dr. Jesse McNeil. Brother Life. Al Jackson. Sister Demita. We got Mother Janet. We got Virginia Glass. We got Mother Glass. And we got Sister Nene. We want them, we let them know that we are praying for them. Yes. And even you that are grieving and still going through some grieving processes, we are lifting you up. There is a secret. Come on, somebody's calling.
0: Praise the Lord.
2: Praise Him.
0: Apostle, what a service last evening. And the preached word was out of this world. And then the deliverance that took place after the word of God. So I'm encouraging everyone to meet us tonight at 7 o'clock. Every round goes higher.
2: Yes, Elder Womack.
0: God bless you all.
2: Yes, sir. And we're praying for you, Elder Womack. Amen. So it's going higher and higher. Every night is going. It's going to go. We plan on going higher tonight.
3: Amen.
2: We plan on going higher tonight to a place we ain't never been before.
4: Yes.
2: Amen. Elder Trayvon opened up with prayer, and from prayer, it was just crazy in there. Because let me tell you something. Prayer is the key, y'all.
4: Yeah.
2: Prayer is the key. I think I got another caller. Amen.
4: No
2: prayer is the key.
5: Hello.
2: Praise Him.
5: Yes, I was just standing here listening to you, just ministering the word of God last night.
2: Yes, ma'am.
5: And I said, Lord, because in my spirit I was saying, Lord, I need to go somewhere so I could hear a powerful word, a right now word.
2: Yes.
5: I'm glad, you know, that you have you were ministering, you know, and I heard you, you know, and it spoke something to my spirit. But I'm also calling about, you know, for prayer for you all to lift me up in prayer.
2: Yes, ma'am.
5: I've been on the spiritual warfare and been falsely accused with this legal matter.
2: Okay.
5: And just need you all to pray for me. My name is Evangelist Yvonne.
2: Okay.
5: And just please lift me up. I know, you know, if I ask, you know, for prayer, you would go.
2: Yes.
5: You never seen the righteous forsaken, nor seed begging bread. But, you know, in prayers of the righteous availeth much.
2: Amen.
5: So I'm just asking for prayer on tonight.
2: I
5: will be there tonight.
2: Good.
5: In the service. Amen.
2: Good. So we're going to pray for you, and we're going to ask God to handle that matter. Amen. Is there another caller? All right. So we're going to, amen, keep praying for you. And we're going to believe God is going to do that for you. There is no secret.
4: There is none.
2: There is no secret what God can do.
4: Absolutely.
2: What He has done for others,
4: yes.
2: He will do, for you. That's what I like about God. He has no respect to person.
4: None.
2: He is going to come through every time. Now listen, the arms of flesh will fail.
3: Yes.
4: They will.
2: But God will never fail.
4: My God.
2: That's why I love Him, because He's never failed.
4: Never.
2: He never has, and He never will. He's not a man that He should lie. Neither is the Son of Man that He should repent. There's another caller.
6: I'm calling for the radio station where Ivory Jenkins is on?
2: Yes.
6: Okay, I'm calling because I heard him on Facebook last night, and it was a wonderful, powerful service. And I want him to know that pray for me and my family.
2: Yes, ma'am.
6: And I'll be on there again tonight.
2: Good, that's right.
6: Get on there. You want to feel something.
2: Hallelujah.
6: Thank you.
2: Beautiful. Thank you. And we're going to believe God for you. Amen. Because we want the same spirit that is going through in our sanctuary to come, you know, over the social media or on Facebook and YouTube or wherever it is. We want them to feel the same thing because God is real.
7: He's real.
2: Amen. He is real and he is doing something great. And I'm telling you, you can't afford not to meet us tonight at 7 o'clock. Now they start getting there. I got there around 6:30 and that parking lot started getting full immediately. Now we got our deacons outside helping direct traffic and, parking and everything so that you can find a good parking spot. But if I were you, I would get there early. Them doors gonna open up and we gonna set an atmosphere. There may be people that may be praying or whatever the case may be, but we're gonna look forward to seeing y'all there. Come on, Danville, come out. Let's show the enemy that he's a liar, that we know how to come together in unity. Amen. We know how to come together and love. That's it. Because if we come together, God can do something.
7: He can. And he will.
3: And he will.
2: He will do it every time. Yes. And I'm just looking forward to a mighty move of God. Amen. Even when I left here, I was like, I prayed in my prayer room. I was like, Lord, I just want you to get the glory. It ain't about Ivory Jenkins. It ain't about Greater Deliverance. It's about God getting the glory. And when God get the glory, when God is pleased, then we're happy. Amen. He would hold no good thing from us if we walk upright. Amen. Somebody listen to me right now. Maybe on their job. Say, I'm stressed. I'm having a bad day. But guess what? I know for a surety, God's able to turn that thing around. Amen. Is there another caller that is calling in? Amen. But we want you to come on. Y'all come on and call in. That's some more saints. Come on. Y'all call in. Send your prayer requests. Y'all that are listening to me, even if you're far away, I'll give you that number again. That's 434-797-1266. That's 434 even 797-2265. So you got two numbers that you can call in. You may not even live here, but you watch, amen, the service last night on Facebook or YouTube. Why don't you call in and tell, amen, about the goodness of God. Some people that were there that has listened to me. I know some folks are working and they can't call in. They don't want you to lose your job, but we want you, amen, to listen. But I'm telling you, I just can sense something great is about to take place for the people of God.
7: The revival has hit the city.
2: Yes, it has hit the city. Mm-hmm. It has hit the city.
7: And revival is not for the sinners, it's for the saints.
2: That's right. That's right. And that's the truth. It's to recharge us. We need a recharging.
7: Yes.
2: We need strength. And if we tell the truth, come on, let's tell the truth. We, some of us that have been fighting and fighting and fighting, we need that charge.
7: Yes.
2: I want to tell somebody, amen, that has been fighting, especially our pastors, intercessors, and those that are standing in the gap. Amen. God got strength for you. And I want you to grab that strength. I don't know where you may be right now. And I know somebody might be listening to me, and I'm not trying to start nothing. But guess what? God's about to do something. I got another caller.
8: Praise the Lord, everybody.
2: Praise
8: him. And God bless you, Apostle, and everybody else for their space in the building. I just thank God for my space in the building. I do want to say that I was able to be in the house on Sunday, and then I was able to be an e-member last night on the live, and you could truly feel the Spirit of the Lord through the live.
2: Yes.
8: It is amazing when God can step into the building, but it's even more amazing when he can meet you exactly where you are. But my decree and my declare is that everybody who can and everybody who is able to strive to do your best to find your place or to find your space in the place on tonight, as I will be traveling from Winston-Salem, North Carolina, just to come and put my feet on the floor, because I know for a fact that if I move my feet, he will move and change my situation. So I did just want to say, and I just want to encourage you, Apostle, to continue to do what you are doing and to continue preaching and teaching the word of the Lord.
9: Yes. Thank you. Thank you, caller. And we appreciate that. Amen. So listen, you're hearing different folks. Y'all come on. Get to 816 Claiborne Street, Danville, Virginia.
7: By any means necessary.
9: Come on here. Come by bus, train, boat, bicycle, tricycle. Come on. Somebody come. Amen. Get in that place. Amen. Another caller.
10: I'm calling all the way from Delaware just to hear Apostle Ivory Jenkins. God is really using this pastor. I am praying for him.
9: Bless you. That sounds like my mommy. I think that's my mommy. Happy birthday, mommy. Amen. That's right. She believes in her son. That's right. You better. I love it. That's right. We are praying, amen, because God is moving. Amen. That speaks volume, amen, of even when your family believes in you and trusts in you. Amen. Who knows you best than your family?
7: That's right.
9: Amen. So we appreciate God. Amen. Another caller. Oh, okay. All right. So we keep on. I thought we was going to have another caller. But listen, want y'all to come on out. Get there. Get there tonight. Get your seat. It's always some space. Listen, we had folks in the balcony last night. We had folks on the floor. We got overflow. We got cheers. Let's pack this place out. It was packed last night. But let's pack it out where I got to move folks in the choir stand. I'm going to put down benches. We like that. Let me tell you something. The tighter it is, the better church we have.
7: Yes, sir.
9: Because it'll leap from breast to breast. I told somebody, I said, church ain't really church till you get a little warm in there. You can have the air conditioner on. And, I mean, you got to pull out them fans. And last night, we were pulling out fans because we were having some good, good church. And I'm telling you, wait a minute. Let's talk about the band. That band was playing. They were playing. Them boys were playing last night. Ever. And I thank God for them because they were tuned in. And that's important, not just to play, but to lock in with a leader or whoever is moving the service. And I appreciate them for them Levites for doing what they do. Amen. They were great. And thank God even for our ushers and, you know, the media. I just want to thank God for everybody was in place and doing what they do. Our elders in our church and the folks that were working the altar and helped me work the altar. Last night, it was amazing because I had prayed over some handkerchiefs. I'm going to get some handkerchiefs out again tonight. But I prayed over some handkerchiefs. I had a certain amount. And I was like, well, I got more handkerchiefs. And I just stopped at that amount. And I didn't know. I stopped at the exact amount of the people that were in that line.
7: Wow.
9: That's God.
7: That is
9: God. I'm trying to tell you, a lot of times we will run out or have more. Mm-hmm. But I mean, to the exact T. Elder Mike was helping me. I was like, that's it. He said, that's it. I said, look at God did that thing. God really, really, really did that thing. And we appreciate him. And I'm going to be giving out some handkerchiefs tonight. I'm going to be praying, prophesying, laying hands tonight, preaching the word. It's a good old-fashioned revival. Have anybody been to a good old-fashioned revival?
7: Like it.
9: That's what we want. We want the good old-fashioned, not the, you know, the dignified revival. We want the good old-fashioned revival with clapping the hands and getting excited and folks getting delivered and folks tearing for the Holy Ghost and people being healed and you got to help folks to the car. Tonight, we're looking to help some folks to the car. Now, make sure you got a designated driver. We about to get drunk. It's somebody going home drunk in the spirit. This is not, amen, they are not drunk as ye suppose, but this was spoken by the prophet. In the last days, I would pour out my spirit upon all flesh. Come on. And he's doing just that. And we are looking for such a high time in the Lord. Let's pray. Amen. And before we get off, amen, this line, God, we thank you. For your goodness and your kindness, Lord. You know every situation. Those that are on the prayer list, those that have called in asking for prayer, those that are listening to me asking for prayer. God, we ask you to touch, heal, set free, and deliver. God, first of all, we thank you even for this radio station that has allowed us this time to come across to spread the gospel. God, we ask you to bless them. Bless them tremendously. Those that are working in the forefront and behind the scene, do it now in the name of Jesus. Those that are listening to me may be on their job or in their homes, wherever they may be in their cars. God, some may be sitting at a desk, but God, we ask you to send your spirit, yes, right where they are, to meet them at their need. God, we looking for you to do something magnificent, yes, marvelous tonight. Blow our minds, yes, God, tonight. God. We pulling on you like never before. Yes, we're coming in great anticipation, hallelujah, for you to, yes, do something great even in this city, God. We appreciate you and we thank you. Thank you for everything you've done. You. Yes. Thank you for our breath. See, we don't even thank him for small things, life, health, and strength. And God, today we thank you for small things. Yes. Somebody that may be burdened down, somebody may be struggling with, amen, depression, anxiety, feeling like that just all hope is gone. God, we thank you for being our hope. Thank you, God, for being our help. God, you said you would be a present help, yes, in the time, yes, of, glory, trouble, God. And God, we thank you for being that, hallelujah, present help. We thank you for being, glory, that God of right now, yes, the God that specializes in things that seem impossible. You, God, we ask you to move by your spirit, touch every pastor, touch every church, everyone, touch every member in the name of Jesus. God, somebody needs strength today, God. Yes, they may not even be able to make it out tonight, but God, can you send strength? Yes. Send strength over the airways today, send healing over the airways today. Somebody that is sick, God, can you heal them before the service, that they can come in and testify, I felt the hand of God touch me, I felt the hand of God heal me, for you were wounded for our transgressions and bruised for our iniquities, and the chastisement of peace was upon his shoulder, and by his stripes we are healed. Now Satan, we serve you, notice, you have no power, you have no dominion, you are trespassing. Loose the saints of God in the name of Jesus. We thank you now. We glorify you now. It is in the name of Jesus we pray this evening. Amen and amen. Amen. Listen, y'all, please get there. Get there to 816 Claiborne Street tonight. I'm looking for you. I'm looking for you. Be my special guest and come on out and let's serve the Lord. Amen. Let's have some church tonight. Come on. Let's have church in the beauty of holiness and let's do what we do. Amen. Danville, if I don't know nothing else, it's a church almost on every corner. This is a church city. Amen. So y'all come on, that like church. Amen. It's not a denominational thing. Mm-hmm. Let's break that denominational barrier. Let's come out. Let's serve the Lord together. Come on. We invite everybody. Methodist, Baptist. Come on. Presbyterian, Pentecostal, Church of God in Christ, Apostolic. Let's come on. Everybody. Come on. Word of Faith. Everybody. Come on. Let's come together and let's make the devil out of a liar. Mm-hmm. That we can come together and unity, yes, and praise the, yes, Lord. Is there anything else you want to say, Prophet, before we get ready to go?
3: Just come out. Amen. We are looking to have a high time in the Lord. Amen. And we'll save a seat for you.
9: Yes.
3: Amen. You just show up and watch God show out.
9: That's right. We will make room for you. That's right. Our saints at Greater Deliverance know. Guests come first seats. Amen. We will make room. You'll see our brothers and them getting up to make room so that other people can sit down. That's right. Amen. Elder Alden, before we go.
7: All roads lead to 816 Claiborne Street, Greater Deliverance Temple. Be there.
9: Yes.
7: Don't meet me there. Beat me there.
9: That's right.
7: You won't be in disappointment.
9: All right. So listen, we're getting ready to go, but I want to leave something with you real quick. More faith, amen, will give you more grace.
7: Amen.
9: And if you trust in the Lord with all your heart and lean not to your own understanding, acknowledge him in all your ways, he will direct your path. And today we're saying to you that the steps of a good man are ordered by the Lord. This revival has been ordered,
7: yes,
9: by the Lord. We just didn't bring it up because it ain't about money. It ain't about building fund. Folks doing that stuff now, we don't got time for it. It's about souls.
3: Yes.
9: It's about us being, that's charged, true, up. It's, that's about our strength.
3: Yes.
9: And this is what we're for. So listen, meet us tonight. Come on. I'm looking for you. And if you come, introduce yourself to us. Hey, I listen to you on the radio. I'm just that type of person. I speak to everybody. So we're looking for you to see you there in Jesus' name. God bless you. Be blessed.

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1: Martha Watkins White, 91, transitioned on Thursday, August the 13th, in Raleigh, North Carolina. She was born January the 16th, 1935, in Danville. She was a daughter of the late McKinley Watkins and Lucy White Watkins. She was married to Herman Randolph White, who survives. She was the last survivor of her generation. In addition to her husband of the residence, survivors include one son, Eddie White, two daughters, Brenda Balling and Angela White, and a host of other relatives and friends. In addition to her parents, she was preceded in death by three brothers and two sisters. The funeral service will be conducted on Saturday, August the 29th at 11:30 a.m. from the Kingdom Hall Jehovah Witnesses. Interment will follow in the Floor Hills Memory Garden. Visitation will be held on Friday, August the 28th from 4 to 6 p.m. from Fish and Watkins Funeral Home. Fish and Watkins Funeral Home is assisting the family. It is with heartfelt sorrow that we announce the passing of Miss Mary Ann Hunt, 91, of Hurt, Virginia, who transitioned on Monday, August the 17th. She was born September the 25th, 1934, in Pennsylvania County. She was a daughter of the late Curtis Miller and Terrence Miller Harden. In addition to her parents, she was preceded in death by her husband, Deacon Earl Hunt, one son, three sister-in-law, and 10 brother-in-laws. She was a member of the Mount Airy Baptist Church. Those left to cherish her memories are eight grandchildren, 11 great-grandchildren, one sister-in-law, two devoted nieces, a devoted friend, a host of nieces, nephews, and other relatives and friends. The funeral service will be held on tomorrow, that's August the 26th, at 11 a.m. at the Mount Airy Baptist Church, with Reverend Robert King Sr. presiding and Pastor Larry Patterson eulogizing. Interment will follow in the New Bethel Missionary Baptist Church Cemetery, Hurt, Virginia. A viewing will be held on today between 4 and 6 p.m. at Miller Funeral Home. 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
1: 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As always, we thank you for allowing us to be a part of your day. We want to send a song of consolation out to all the bereaved families near and far. Well, a lot of times we cannot find the words that will comfort you, but we definitely know a man who will and who can. I pray that this next election will help you and comfort in some way by the Mississippi Mass and Luther Bonds. He'll carry you. When things get rough, allow God to carry you.

jeans. Thank you, jeans. And he'll carry you.

0: and streaming at WDBAradio.com on this 2 for Tuesday afternoon. That's Charles Jenkins. He'll make it all right. We always told you on Tuesday we'd play the same artist back to back at any time. Well, this is the time, and Charles Jenkins going to take us to the top of the 2 o'clock hour with I'm Blessed. Do enjoy.
1: It's a salute to Reverend Clay Evans, Dr. Ludella Evans Reed, and Fellowship Musical History. Let's go. Woo!

you know, I was thinking the other day about this. 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We will receive gifts, get excited about the gift, but forget to thank the giver. 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

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That's the mighty Tendoneers. Trust in God. My Heavenly Father watches over me. 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Thank you for allowing us to be a part of your day. Back to back, the Tendoneers. Jesus is all I need to enjoy.

0: 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If you need additional information, you can get in contact with Tommy Bennett, Bishop Woodson, Reverend Avon King, and even Bishop Michael Walker. Saturday, September the 19th from 11 to 3, and then Sunday, September the 20th, they are inviting you to the 11 a.m. service at the New Hope Apostolic Church. You are invited.
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0: Just a quick look at the weather forecast. On tonight, mostly clear with a low around 59 degrees. Tomorrow, mostly sunny with a high near 88 degrees. And on tomorrow night, mostly cloudy with a 30% chance of showers and thunderstorms with a low around 68 degrees. The projected high today is 86. We are at 84 degrees at Great Gospel, 1250 AM WDVA.

Greetings at Great Gospel, 12th Gary and WBBA. I got Jonathan McReynolds coming to you now. Moving on. You got your shoes on. You may as well just keep on moving.

great gospel. I hope you enjoyed that right there. Taking us down to the bottom of the hour, then it will be the Bible Speaks Ministry with none other than Elder Jimmy Mars. But first, Vicki Wandens, Shake Yourself Loose. Do enjoy.

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1: Praise to the Lord. Teaching everyone from the Bible Speaks Ministry. Here we are coming to the end of another series, as we will be concluding today. I hope this series has been a blessing to you, as it has been actually a continuation from chapter 2, but under a different symbol, in which we have been looking at the beast instead of the metals. But it's covering the same kingdoms, all right? As the metals we saw was kingdom, we have learned thus far that these beasts are symbolized also. There's a typology of kingdoms as well, and it follows the same order as the metals, okay? So it's no change, just a little more information has been added into it. We also have learned that as we have come to chapter 7, like I say, it follows the same pattern. Today we're going to be looking at the fourth power, okay? The fourth power. And we have learned something, that in each sequences with the metals, that fourth metal had, I think, three times more information than all of the previous three together. So likewise, when we come to the fourth power, which is going to be the dreadful and terrible kingdom. That's going to be our topic. And we're going to see there is a vast of information on this particular kingdom. Now, if the inspiration of God gave a lot of more information on that fourth one in both places, not only in chapter 2 and chapter 7, but if you look at chapter 8, you will see there's more information being added. So then, that will let us know that this fourth kingdom is very, very important. And not only that, but as we saw in Daniel 2, that the iron would never end. Okay? So that kingdom would exist until the coming of Jesus Christ. And it is repeated also in chapter 7, as we is about to go and explore it today. As we move right along into that zoology of God's prophecy. So let's come to that fourth symbol today. Let us pray. Eternal Father, we are grateful and so thankful to assemble again today and to share your word. We pray that your spirit will lead and guide us and direct us now. We pray that you would build a hedge of protection around us. We pray that nothing will distract us from sharing and hearing the truth. In the name of Jesus Christ, amen. All right, we're at the fourth beast. Now, as I stated, they are following the same pattern. So we have already looked at the first kingdom was lion that was parallel with the goat, Babylon. We saw the bear and parallel with the silver, Medes and the Persians, okay? We have looked at the third beast, and it was what? A leopard, okay? A unique leopard, because it had four wings of a file, and it had four heads representing that breast, okay? The belly and thighs, okay? So we see all of these, and now we are coming to that fourth beast, which is parallel with the legs of iron and the feet of iron and clay. And it also includes toes, okay? So this is where we are at today. So while you're following me now. So we are at that fourth kingdom. The fourth kingdom. In fact, how do I know? Well, look at chapter 7 of Daniel and verse 23. Verse 23. It says, thus he says, the fourth beast shall be the fourth kingdom upon the earth, which shall be diversed from all kingdoms, and shall devour the whole earth, and shall tread it down and break it in pieces. But notice the fourth kingdom upon the earth. So as the previous three were a worldwide kingdom, so shall be the fourth beast as well. So having said that, let's go to verse 7 that presents the fourth beast. The Bible says, and after this I saw in the night vision, after the third beast, he sees in the night vision. So we see the prophecy is still in continuing when Daniel was upon his bed at nighttime. Okay? And then he says, and this I saw in the night vision, and behold, a fourth beast, dreadful, terrible, and strong exceedingly. And it had great iron teeth. It devoured and brake in pieces and stamped the residue with the feet of it. And it was diverse from all the beasts that were before it. And it had 10 horns. Wow. The Bible says it would be what? Diverse from all of the previous one. Well, now in verse 3, the Bible made it plain that there should be what? Four beasts. And they should be what? Diverse from one another. But now he says that the fourth beast is going to be distinctively different from the others. Okay? It's not the repeat of the same thing, but the previous beast is going to have characteristics different from the fourth because of one principle that we have learned from right here. And like I said, it's more information. Because Daniel named the three previous animals from the animal kingdom. And you can find those animals in any zoo. A lion, a bear, and a leopard. But when it came to the fourth beast, it was indescribable. He could not give it a name because there was no animal in the animal kingdom that matched that kingdom. You see? So it would be diverse. It would be totally unique, totally different. Now let me say this. The three kingdoms prior, Babylon, Medo-Persia, and Greece, they never made a profession of God, okay? They were strictly governments, political powers, okay? Oh, yes, Babylon was known for many gods, but they was all together. But when it comes to this fourth beast, Daniel did not recognize no kind of animal in the animal kingdom. So he just said it was dreadful and terrible. So it would be a very powerful and dominating kingdom, very oppressive in nature than all of the other beasts. Are you following me now? So let's continue to move right along. Now let's keep looking at this text, because it says plainly that after this I saw in the night vision, and behold, a fourth beast, dreadful and terrible and strong exceedingly, and it had great iron teeth. It devoured and brake in pieces and stamped the residue with its feet. Okay? And it was diverse from all the beasts. So it was a very oppressive nation that dominated others. And those who he didn't devour or destroy physically through death, he did what? He subdued them and stamped on them. He brought them into captivity. They was under his bondage of this power. Are you following me now? So it would be what? Totally different, but it would be strong exceedingly. Remember the fourth kingdom, it was iron, and iron is very endurable, and it was very strong, that fourth kingdom. Are you following me now? Are you following me now? Let's continue to move right along. It's called this paralleling with Daniel 2:33 and on what? Okay? Now, notice something about this great iron teeth. So let's look at Proverbs one more time, chapter 30 and verse 14. There is a generation whose teeth are as swords, and their jaw teeth as knives, to devour the poor from off the earth, and the needy from among men. Notice the Bible says the teeth was compared to what? Swords. Compared to swords. What is swords used for? They are instruments of war. Instruments to fight, to destroy, to kill. Okay? He compared them to that. Now, let's go a little deeper now. Now, so these teeth would be short. It would be strong exceedingly, and it would devour would destroy many and bring them under their servitude that they didn't destroy. So notice what the Bible says in Deuteronomy chapter 32 and verse 42. I will make my arrows drunk with blood. And my sword shall do what? Devour flesh. Now, what do we read in Proverbs 14? His teeth is like what? Swords. It's like what? Swords. And here it says that, and my sword shall devour flesh, and that with the blood of the slain and of the captives from the beginning of revenge upon the enemy. So this teeth is compared to a sword. Sword is meant to destroy, to kill, to shed blood. Okay? So it would be very destructive in its nature. But that verse goes on to say that it would devour and break in pieces and stamp the residue with the feet of it. Like iron that is very strong and endurable, so was this kingdom. Who was this kingdom? It was none other than the Roman Empire, sometimes called the Pagan Empire. Okay? the pagan empire because it made no profession of a true God. It worshiped pagan idols, false gods, and everything, just like the previous kingdoms. They never made a profession of worshiping a true God. There was all paganism. There was all civil powers, political power, civil government, however you want to term it. Okay? They never made a profession of their religious belief. But the fourth kingdom, we're going to look at something. But it says that it would be what? Diverse. It would be different in its nature. Its nature would be different. Okay? And the Roman Empire ruled, some say, with an iron fist or fist of iron. And it also has been coined as the kingdom of iron. Okay? Sometimes people call it the kingdom of iron because of its harshness.

But they all was of the same nature. They was all ferocious beasts. They all lived on flesh, prey to another one. But the fourth beast, the Bible says that it would be what? Diverse from all the other beasts. Okay? And then it goes on to say that it had 10 horns. It had what? 10 horns. Okay. It had 10 horns. Now, but what is a horn represents in the Bible? What do a horn represents in the Bible? Going to Daniel chapter 8, we can get a little information on this. Because Daniel saw in vision, he saw a ram come on the scene as we looked at last week. He saw a he-goat come on the scene. We saw that last week, right? And it identifies precisely who they are. In verses 20. In verses 20, it described them as the kings of who? Media and Persia, and followed by Grecia. And then the fourth kingdom came upon the scene. Are you following me now? But now notice something. What would make the fourth kingdom that would be dreadful and terrible, diverse, or as the English vernacular says, different. Different. Now, verse 7 is strictly focusing in on the Roman Empire. Okay? But when we come to verse 8, this is where that diverseness comes in. So let's see, can we pick up, because it's following the same pattern of the metals, okay? You remember in Daniel chapter 2 and verses 41, it started out with potter's clay and ends up in miry clay, iron mixed with clay. The same pattern is seen here. So let's go to verse 8. I considered the horns, and behold, there came up among them another little horn before whom there were three of the first horns plucked up by the roots. And behold, in this horn were eyes like the eyes of man, and a mouth speaking great things. Notice something here. It says another little horn came up on the scene, and it plucked up three of the previous horns by the root. In other words, they was destroyed to never have no descendants. And in verse 20, and of the 10 horns that were in the head, and of the other which came up, that little horn, and before whom three fell, even of that horn that had eyes and a mouth that spake great things, whom look was more stout than his fellows. So, the stoutness, when we think of the word stout, we think of someone being stocky. And you know, if you are coming up, you're going to need room. But in the Hebrew, that word stout means the captain. Okay? He would be the captain. He would be the master. He would be the chief. Even though he came up last, he was smaller than the others, but it became more dominating. It ruled the others. And he had so much power that it could uproot or destroy three of them altogether. And there is no posterity. There is no descendant of three of them. There was uprooted. There was 10. And there are 7 of them existing today. And I just tell you who it is. This is dealing with Europe. Okay? It's dealing with Western Europe. So over there, they got a few kingdoms that exist.

0: today. Kingdom like France, Italy, Germany, okay? Portugal. All of those exist today, but three of them was uprooted because it would not adhere to what that kingdom taught. So it was dominating. It was dominating. Okay? So let's move right along now. So let's move on. So it was destructive in nature. Who is this little horn? Simply putting it, the little horn power is better known in end time prophecy as the Antichrist of Bible prophecy. The Antichrist power lies right here. Amen? Notice what the Bible says. It says that in this horn, he had eyes like the eyes of a man and a mouth speaking great things. Eyes of the eyes of a man. It had human intelligence. It had features of a man. And that's why he called the Antichrist a Bible prophecy. And it would speak great things. You see, the previous beast never spoke great things. And speaking great things, you are speaking great things against the Almighty God. Are you following me now? Now, Paul coins the same symbol, the same kingdom, and 2 Thessalonians chapter 2, verse 3. And the Bible says, 2:3, he called him the man of sin. The man of sin is no more than the Antichrist. There's no more than the little horn of Bible prophecy. It's no more than the one that is against God and in the place of God. But it didn't stop at verse 3. He went to verse 4, where I'm going to read today. It says, who opposes and exalted himself, the man of sin, who opposes Antichrist, anti, against, right? But anti has two meanings. It can also mean opposes and against, and also means in the place of. So here's Paul is saying, he's describing the end time Antichrist. It says he exalted himself above all that is called God or that is worship, so that he, as God, sitteth in the temple of God, showing himself that he is God. That's the man of sin that takes on the prerogatives of who? Of the Creator. Now notice what a historian and a political science professor in Syracuse College said. He said that after the ruins of political Roman Empire, his name is Clarence C. Blick. Alexander Clarence Blick, okay? He says that after the ruin of political Rome, there rose up another giant moral empire in the form of the Roman Catholic Church, okay? Now, do they take on the prerogative, or does that figure let you know that a man is at the head of the realm of that system, and he's known as the Pope? Okay? Now notice a statement found what they says. They says this about the Pope. The Pope is of so great dignity and so exalted that he is not a mere man, but as it were God, and the vicar of God, or the substitute of God on the earth. So they are saying, well, wait a minute, I got some problem with that. Because when Jesus went back to heaven, he promised them the Holy Spirit. The Holy Spirit would come back in the place of Christ, not a dear man. Okay? Now tell me something now. They elect people to take that realm to be popes then, right? Now, if you wasn't of God before you took that office, how can you shift and become God when you take over that position? We don't think. Another thing, let me tell you something. It said it was a little horn. Did you know in Rome, there is a little place in Rome called the Vatican City? It is the home, it is the headquarters of the papacy or the Roman Catholic Church. Are you following me now? And the Bible said that he would speak great words. Well, what is the great words? Well, in Revelation chapter 13, in verse 6, it says the same power, that first 10 verses dealing with the same power, it says, and he opened his mouth and blasphemy against God, to blaspheme his name and his tabernacle and them that dwell on the earth. So what is blasphemy? Well, in the book of Mark chapter 2, verse 7, it says, well, Jesus says that he can but do what? Forgive sin. And listen what they said. Why does this man thus speak blasphemy? Can he, who can forgive sins but God only? You see that? Jesus was God. He could forgive. But can the system of Catholicism forgive sin when you come to the confession booth? No! He cannot. So they are speaking blasphemy. And not only that, but Jesus even said that he was equal, him and his Father is one. Verse 30, John 10, verse 30. I and my Father are one. And they says, and they took up stone to stone Jesus. And they says, the Jews answered him, saying, for a good work we stone thee not, but for blasphemy, and because the devil, being a man, making thyself God, we will do that. So they said they would stone him. So, but does not he takes on a prerogative as he is God? But let's end in Daniel 7, verse 25. And the Bible says, and they're talking about then little horn. It says these words, and he shall speak great words against the Most High, against God, and shall wear out the saints of the Most High, and thank the changed times and laws, and they shall be given into his hands until a time and times and the bodies of time. What laws? Man laws change all the time. So it's the law of God. And he said they got the authority to change the law of God. They said if we had not such power, then how did we change the Sabbath from Saturday to Sunday and the world follows us? Okay? They said they changed it, not God. And there are a little brewing up now. Is trying to now to make Sunday to be the official day of worship. Amen. And in Revelation 13:14 saying to them that dwell on the earth, that they should make an image to the beast which had the wound by sword and did live. The time is right around the corner where this nation is going to make a law and says Sunday is the official day of worship. Just keep your eyes open. Keep your eyes open. Thank you, dear Lord, in Jesus' name. Amen and amen. We're closing out this month with the free gift, the Pope and Prophecy. A little track will be left at the radio station. Next month, we'll shift from Daniel to Revelation. Okay? Until the next time we meet, stay faithful in the blessed hope.
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3: 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Listen.

just transferring words from your mouth to the air. But being in love with Jesus is a transferal of your spirit to his spirit. If you've ever been in love before, you know what it's like the first time you saw your Coca-Cola bottle and the first time you saw your He-Man. No matter where you were, you can be in a mall of thousands. You heard a song and you stopped everything and you said, wait a minute, that's our song. The same way you recognize the song of your husband or your wife, the Lord wants to have a song that he recognizes us with. Now, one thing I've learned about being in love with Jesus is you can sing a song that don't mean nothing to nobody but Jesus. Can I get a witness? Hallelujah. You can sing a song that may sound silly to your neighbor, but somewhere inside of that song, it's touching the very heart of God. I was in Cincinnati in 1997 at the Gospel Music Workshop of America in my hotel room. And I went down to pray to the Lord, and the Lord began to sing this song out of my spirit. I ran home and I taught it to the choir at church, ran to the Bahamas and taught it to the saints in the Bahamas, and we watched the supernatural power of God take healing and bring deliverance to the body of Christ. How many of you know God is still healing and still moving by his spirit? Hallelujah. Listen, let's just sing this simple love song to the Lord. It may not make sense to anybody, but I guarantee you it'll touch the very heart of God. And in this hour, if we're going to touch anything, we need to touch Jesus. Amen? Hallelujah. Hallelujah. Glory to Jesus. It's so simple. Let's just sing this as we worship the Lord in spirit and in truth. Hallelujah. Lord, we love you. Yes, we do. Just sing this to the Lord.

0: 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Miss Echoes, I know that's a song that you wanted right there. Reverend James Cleveland, lover of my soul. 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It is 85 degrees, and it is now time for the Bible verse of the day with none other than Elder Stanley Cousins, and it's sponsored by Towns Funeral Home.
1: Welcome today to the Bible verse of today with Elder Stanley Cousins. The Bible verse today is found in the book of Psalms 23:3. He restores my soul. That's it. He restores my soul. These four words we can find in Psalm 23 says, He restores or He restoreth my soul. What can restore your soul? There's not a medicine on the market that can restore your soul. A soul can get sin sick. A soul can be troubled. A soul can experience disappointment because your soul comes from God. It is a part of our conscience. And whatever we deal with, it comes many times that our soul is wounded and broken and hurt. But who can restore a broken soul? Who can heal the wound? There have been many people who have been so broken that it wasn't just their body, it was their soul was broken. But who can restore that? What prescription can you get from the pharmacy that can heal your soul? There is none. But King David looked and said, You, God, you restore my soul. All of us go through some hurt. All of us go through disappointment. All of us feel forsaken. But our soul is the thing that can be restored. When King David said, He restores my soul, he said this in his place of knowing that even when I've been broken, he can come and to bring in the necessary salve that can move and heal and massage and cause my soul to rejoice. Yes, sometimes our soul gets very, very heavy. Sometimes we feel like it can never really get back. But King David also said, Restore unto me the joy of thy salvation. Give me back the joy. Give me back. There are things that eat against our peace and our joy. But God is able to restore. He is able to put back. He is able to make it just like it never, ever happened. And sometimes we feel like we can never, ever get back to where we were before. Some people I've heard said, I'm just never going to be the same anymore. I'm just not going to be who I was. But don't you know, God can make you over again. God can heal. God can restore your soul. Sometimes we're working so much on the outside, but it's the inside that needs more work. It is our soul, because a healthy soul produces a healthy countenance, and it also helps with a healthy body. So let's focus on the Lord restoring our soul. From time to time, your soul, that God part of you, is going to get down. It's going to be hurt. It's going to suffer loss and brokenness. But God is the only one who has the remedy to restore your soul. Let God do His best work. And His best work is knowing how to put back things that have seemed to be torn, broken, left in pieces. But Him, just like being on the potter's wheel, He can put you back together again and make you better than you were before. Stay in the face of God. Let Him restore your soul and keep journeying well.
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5: Just look at somebody quickly, say, he is great and he is mighty.

Almighty is our God. Thank you for allowing us to be a part of your Tuesday afternoon here at Great Gospel. Marvin Sapp back to back because he loves us just that much. David said, I will bless the Lord at all times. Praises shall always be in my mouth, so why not? Let's just praise him every day. Do enjoy it.

track. Thank you for listening to Great Gospel 1250 AM WDVA. And Miss Echo, you called and asked for the name of that song by Reverend James Cleveland, and it's Lover of My Soul. But right now, it's time for the Mount Lebanon Missionary Baptist Church program here at Great Gospel. It is now time for the Mount Lebanon Missionary Baptist Church program. Now, their pastor, Reverend Alfred Younger. I give honor to my Lord and Savior, Jesus Christ, who is first in my life. I used to say who I'm trying to make first in my life, but I found out he's first in my life. High glory to God. I give honor to Pastor Younger and his absent, all the pulpiteers. I thank my brother, my friend, for coming out to support me, because he could have been at his own church, so I thank God for that. I thank Lisa for the invite. I have been looking forward to this, and I thank you, Mount Lebanon, because you made it so easy. And even from Sunday school, you confirmed the word. I don't know how nobody else is, Pastor Younger, but I love it when the word is confirmed. So I thank y'all, even in Sunday school, the word was confirmed. So I'm not going to be before you long. I want to do what thus says the Lord, and as Pastor Younger said, and I'm going to sit her down. I'm going to sit her down. High glory to God. But I'm a type of preacher, I like to get the congregation involved, so, you know, I want to just do what God say. Father God, in the name of Jesus, I come before you right now just to say thank you, Lord God. I thank you for waking me up this morning, closing me in my right mind. And Father, even as I stand here on this morning, Father God, this Family and Friends Day, God, as I stand here, Father God, being a vessel for you, I ask you now to hide me, Father God, move me completely out of the way and let it be all of you and none of me. Hide me behind the cross, Father God, that when this word come forth, Father God, it will edify your people, Father God. It will encourage them. But most of all, Satan, we are terrified and horrified of the preaching of the gospel. In Jesus' name, amen, amen. I want to use a familiar scripture, Luke chapter 15. I'm going to read verses 8 through 10. The scripture reads as follows: Either with women having 10 pieces of silver, if she lose one piece, doeth not light a candle and sweep the house and seek diligently till she find it. And when she had found it, she calls her friends and her neighbors together, saying, Rejoice with me, for I have found the piece which I lost. Likewise, I say unto you, there is joy in the presence of the angel of God over one sinner that repenteth. This morning, for a subject, I just want to encourage you, family and friends, just to let you know you still have value. You still have value. You may sit down. We have to understand this, that our conditions, our situations, even our circumstances do not determine our worth. Because one thing that I found out, God still see value. Family and friends, as I come to ask you a question, have you ever felt that you were overlooked? Have you ever felt that somebody counted you out? This is family and friends now. Have you ever felt forgotten? Life will put you in a dark corner somewhere. Sometimes you're in that dark corner and you wonder and you debate, why am I here? What is my purpose? But I want to assure you this morning that you still have value. As we began to look at the scripture, before that it was the parable of the lost sheep. I don't know about you, but even after ministry, I found myself being a lost sheep. I won't keep it real with you.
Because even as we stand back here, we still ain't got it all together. Sometimes we ourselves get home. Y'all think we got it together up here, but when we get home, we feel unvalued. We feel unworth. But I want to tell you this morning that I want you to know, I want you to believe, no matter what anybody else tell you, you got to speak it over yourself. I still got value. There's still worth in me. Hi, glory to God. I don't know why he's taking me this way, but I found out all these notes you put, they're just for you. I'm one that believes in letting God have his way. But I want to tell you this. We've made mistakes growing up. We make mistakes now. Just because you've made a mistake, just because you have been divorced, just because you've been an addict, just because you've been incarcerated, just because you failed along the way, it does not take away from your value. As family and friends, I want you to begin to know the value. Let me tell you this right here, and I'm almost done, believe it or not, but let me tell you this. Y'all, I'm talking to me, but I'm beginning to learn my worth. I'm beginning to learn my value, and I'm going to tell you this like this. Even if I mess up, I still got value. Even if I come

Jesus. If it ain't this, it's that. If it ain't that, it's this. But I want to assure you on this morning, you still got value. I said I like to use someone to help me out. These notes, I ain't gonna worry about it. I won't let God. But the young lady that was ushering, I don't know your name, baby, but I saw you. And can I use you a minute, sweetheart? Yeah. No, your granddaughter. Yeah. Come here, baby. And I'm not going to embarrass you, but I saw you as I was sitting there. This little sweet, humble spirit. Glory to God. But sometimes our young people are beaten down so much that they walk with their heads down. They walk and wonder, is there anything to me? I'm telling you, watch your young people, because I'm telling you, they're hurting them in school. They're hurting them in school. But I began to see you, and I saw the value. And I began to ask questions. See, I ain't gonna act like I know it all. I don't know nothing about this child, but I ask questions. And I know you're a newly member. And they said, you said, I want to be an usher. She didn't sit down on her do nothing. She got baptized and she moved on up in her position. But as I was sitting there, God has a way of showing me how to do demonstration. You see this right here? You want this? Okay, now, what if I take this and just bend it all up? Would you still want it? What if I take it, put it on the ground and stomp it? Would you still want it? Why? It still have value. I don't care what I do to this. It does not take away from the value. Everybody thought it was crazy. Thank you, baby. That the woman lost. She had 9 pennies, lost one. Everybody thought, well, this is just crazy. Why is she wasting her time looking for one little penny? Honey, they got value now, I'm telling you. But she took the time out to begin to sweep her house. What am I saying? Sometimes we just got to take a moment and begin to sweep our house. We got to take a moment and shine a light so that we can find that value that God had placed in each and every one of us. I want you to know that she kept looking. And what I found out in reading the scripture, she did not stop until she found that penny. Sometimes we get to the point where we get tired of looking. We get tired of trying to figure out this and figure out that. And we will sit down. But we got to have the mentality of that woman. I ain't gonna stop till I find him. Because the one thing I found about the God that I serve, if he's chasing after you, if he's called you, he's not going to stop because he didn't create no junk. I just want you to know that just because you've gone through something, you have not lost.

lost your value. Just because you might be going through some kind of abuse, some kind of being misused. Well, Matthew, tell us about that. It says, bless them that misuse you. And you wonder, how in the world can I do that? Well, how can you do it? I want to tell you, because you still have value. You often hear people say, well, you got to forgive that person that done hurt you. You got to forgive that person that done talked about you. You got to forgive. And you sit there, well, I didn't do nothing. I'm talking to me. I ain't talking to none of y'all. But I didn't do nothing. Why should I? This is how I talk to my God. I don't know about y'all. Why should I apologize? And what do you do when God don't answer you back? He didn't answer me back, y'all. So I began to feel some type of way. I told you I'm going to keep it real. I began to feel some type of way. And so after a while, and I got in the secret place. Oh, my God. Ha, my shadow. I got in a secret place. And once I got in that secret place, he began to reveal to me. He said, Diane, the forgiveness is not for them. Have you ever seen anybody that do you wrong and they going on with life and you sitting around mad? You see them. You rolling your eyes. They can care less if you rolling your eyes. You see them and you just they just disgust me. They can care less. They going on with their lives. So when he began to tell me that the forgiveness is for you, it didn't make any sense. But I understand this one thing. Proverbs said, lean not unto your own understanding. Even when I didn't understand it, it didn't make no sense to me. I trust the word of God and I began to forgive. And I'm telling y'all, you don't understand. It was like a bricks just fell off of me. And now I was able to smile at them. I was able to say, listen, I was at a church one time, Pastor. I don't know why the lady was mad with me. She walked past me. She would have rather walked into a pew than to look my way. In church, I'm keeping it real with you. These things happen in church. But after God showed me how to forgive, how to love, I go up to her. She was trying to get away from me. How you doing this morning? God bless you. You have a good day. After that, let me tell you what happened. Every Sunday I started going into church, she made her way to me just to speak

You take it up with them. I ain't got no problem with them. I want to speak to them. Now, if you got a problem with me because I speak to them, you definitely need some help. Bring it to the altar. But I want you to know that you have value on this morning. Isaiah 43 and 4 says God calls you precious. It's amazing when you're by yourself and you hear those words, precious. I love you, precious. I love you. And you wonder, how can he love somebody like me? But Isaiah says that you're precious in his sight. Psalms 139:14 lets us know that your value is intentionally and your worth wonderfully, wonderfully. Oh, my God. Not just wonderful. Hi, you're great. Peter says it like this. You are a chosen generation. You are a holy nation. But this is the one that I like right here. You are a peculiar people. And I realize when I can't fit in everywhere, it's because I'm peculiar. It ain't nothing wrong with me, but what it is, God knows my heart. He knows if I get entangled into that, it's going to cause me to pull back from God. So he does the separation. Oh, my God. I want you to know you ain't going to be able to fit in everything. Don't feel bad. I want to tell you, people will do that to you. They will, oh, you trying to act like you holy didn't die. You trying to act like you all that. You know what? Yes, I am. I'm all that in a bag of chips. Glory to God. When you know your value, you can walk in every avenue God has placed for you. Hi, my God. I heard you this morning, Pastor, on your testimony. Hi, glory to God. If he had gave up back then, my God. But God had a worth in him. God had value. God had stake in him. God said, I don't care what he do. I still called him. I still ordained him. I want to let him do what he needs to do. But guess what? When you get sick and tired of being sick and tired of being sick and tired, you're going to let everything go. And you're going to listen to God. Romans 8. I told you y'all was in the message, so I ain't even got to preach hard. Romans 8 says, it tells us your worth is secure in God. We want to make sure people accept us. Oh, my God. I got something I want to share with you. They're going to accept you because of a hidden agenda. Apostle, I preached a couple of Fridays back, know who's on your porch. We got a lot of self-centered people on our porch. And I ain't talking about your little porch. I'm talking about that porch in your heart. They are with you for a hidden agenda. They are with you because you bring value to them. Oh, good God Almighty. They're with you because if I'm with her, if I roll with her, I got everything in my pocket. And they're going to beat you down. I say it all the time. And everybody thought Judas was a bad person. They don't want you to talk about Judas because Judas betrayed Jesus. I don't want to hear that name Judas. But I'm telling you in this lifetime, you better hold on to your Judases. Well, preacher, why do you want us to do that? Judas betrayed Jesus. But Judas pushed Jesus to where he needed to be. If you don't have a pusher to get you to where you need to go, you're going to fall. But listen, that ain't bad because the Bible declares a just man falls 7 times, but he gets back up. But as long as you got your Judas, Judas ain't going to let you fall. Judas is going to betray you with a kiss. And how is he going to kiss you standing up? But I want you to take your Jonas and throw him overboard. Y'all know the scripture. Jonah said, if you want peace on this boat, you got to throw me overboard. What I found out when you got Jonas in your life, if you got a bunch of people around you and it ain't nothing but a bunch of confusion, that's a Jonah. You better throw him overboard. If you want some peace in your circle, you better know who a Jonas is so you can throw him.

0: overboard. Because what Jonah's going to do, listen, all of the worthy stuff they had, they throw it overboard. Your worth got to mean more to you than your neighbor, than your friend, than your family. Because I found out a lot of family know the value of you, and they're going to hold on to you just because you place value in them. I'm done. But I want you to know this one thing right here, that you are fearfully and wonderfully made. You are precious to God. You are chosen by God. One thing I found about man, they'll choose you today and then find somebody else got a little more than you do and throw you to the side tomorrow. I want you to know your worth does not depend on people or people's opinion. I spent 4.5 years in Seminole College only to get the one thing out. Everybody has an opinion. All that money wasted.
1: Come on.
0: I'm like, well, Lord, you could have told me that without all this. But everybody has an opinion. But until you know your worth, until you know how valuable you are, not to man, but when you know how valuable you are to God, he didn't make no junk. He said, a matter of fact, the scripture said, God said, let us create man in our image. He wasn't talking to me. He wasn't talking to pastor. He was talking to Jesus. Let us create him in our image. So if you're created in God's image, there's worth to you. There's worth. Don't let anybody else tell you any different. You got to know it. And the Bible said, if you believe, I can't believe it for you. And see, that's why I love the Psalms of David. David, talk on a personal note. I will bless the Lord. David didn't care if you blessed him or not. But what I love about him, he thought about that thing and he retracted that thing. He come back and said, let us. So he didn't leave you out. So this morning, I want to encourage you. I want you to know that you have value. You are worthy, if not to anybody else, to God. I'm the type of person. In school, I used to hide behind the person in front of me like the teacher couldn't see me. Y'all know how the desks was back in the old days. I would hide behind that person because I was a shy person. I didn't even want to do a book report. But it's something about the name of Jesus. I've been nervous all morning, Pastor Young. I was sitting there, I'm like, what in the world? Knowing this 25 years, what in the world? But I had to learn that I have value. I have to learn that I have a purpose. I love to encourage. That's my thing. That's my 4 a.m. prayer. Words of encouragement. And my words for you tonight, today, this morning, the words who will encourage you is to let you know that you have value. I don't care what you've done in the past. One thing about it, people gonna always bring your past up. But if you can catch that little nugget that we overlook. Oh, girl, I remember when you was in the club. I got mad, but I forgot the little nugget. Was. When you read this word, don't leave out them ands, the buts, the is, the was, the will. So when you know that you got value, you ain't got to listen to nobody else's opinion. You walk with your head up, stick your chest out, and if don't nobody pat your back but you, you walk around patting your back. Oh, I'm fearfully and wonderful made. I don't care how you look at me. I'm the apple of God's eye. I don't care how you look at me. I got a strut when I walk. Oh, glory to God. Why? Because I got it like that. And why do I got it like that? Because the Bible says, if I got God, I don't care what this world has to say. He said, it's more than the world against me. So know your value. And I don't care who come to you from this day forward. You begin to turn. Look, back in the old days, they don't do it now. I don't know what the young folks do now. But back in the day, they used to throw up their hands. When they don't want to hear nothing. And look, this is how proud they get with it. They throw up their hand and put their hand on the hip. You ain't got to say nothing. Just don't say nothing. Because when you start to open your mouth, you're going to say something you ain't going to mean. So just, and if they don't understand what that is, don't even try to explain it.
1: Sit down. Praise the Lord. Praise the Lord.
0: That will encourage you from this day forward. I want to give you words that you won't leave it here, but take it with you. At this time, if everyone will stand, I found out, well, every church I go to, I'm loved. I found out I got a special place here at Mount Lebanon. So if you don't, first altar call I want to call, if you don't know Jesus, it's the time now. I'm telling you, all this is going on. Everybody keep hollering about the White House. But all the stuff going on in your house. Come on, let's keep it real. You have the opportunity to get to know him. Secondly, if you don't have a church home, I know, one thing I know about Mount Lebanon, they're not going to just come and pat you, shake your hand, but they're going to love on you. So if you need a church home, the altar is here. If not, I don't have any remarks other than I pray that you continue to know your value throughout the rest of your life. So if nothing else need to be said, Pastor, that's good. Good? Okay. All right. Father, we thank you right now. We thank you first and foremost, Father God, for your word and what you have done on this day. Father, we ask you right now, Father God, as we get ready to end this service, God, but we'll never end our relationship with you. We'll never end our love for you because we know you first loved us. Now, Father, I ask you to continue to keep your people, God. Continue, Father God, as they're going out and about, even as they're getting ready to go for the fellowship cookout. Just, Father God, keep them, Lord God. And God, we ask you to bless the food, the hands that have prepared it. And God, the same thing that you visit us on this morning service, come down for the afternoon service as well. And so, God, we ask you to keep us until the next appointed time. In Jesus' name, I do pray. Amen and amen. You have just received a word from Reverend Alfred Young, the pastor of the Mount Lebanon Missionary Baptist Church. 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
7: Thank you for allowing us to be a part of your day here at Great Gospel. It is Tuesday, two for two, back-to-back Mississippi Mass Choir. Back-to-back, you bought me, and it was worth it all. But first, you bought me. Do enjoy it.

our Father in heaven. Oh, Jesus, let the words of my mouth and the meditation of my heart all be guided by the Holy Ghost. Oh, help us be praised in Jesus' name. Since our last recording, I made mention of this chair. Let me explain. About a year and a half ago, I went to the bathroom early one morning. I was bleeding. Went back 15 minutes later, still bleeding. Asked my wife to call the doctor. The doctor said, bring him to the emergency room. Took me to the emergency room. They examined me. I was diagnosed with colon cancer. The doctor said it's going to take surgery. He said, but let me tell you, since you're so obese, so large, you might have a stroke, heart attack, just might die on the table. I said, doctor, let's pray. Said, oh, Jesus, I need you. And Lord, help this doctor. If I died on the table, Lord, help him not to feel any way guilty. So they operated, supposed to take 5 hours. In 45 minutes, he was through. They got the cancer. And while recovering, 2 weeks, now I'm getting ready to go home, all packed up. Sitting up, I coded. I died, church, right in the room. Woke up, I was in ICU. And while I was there, 3 days, I said, Lord, what you telling me? What you want? I preached it since I've been in here, flat on my back. Then I lost the use of my limb, my legs. I couldn't stand, couldn't walk. But they put me up on the 6th floor. And while there, 4 weeks, about 1 o'clock one morning, a nurse came in the room. She was frustrated, real bitter, angry with the world. And I began to talk to her about Jesus. She accepted him in the room. A transformation in the room, church. She left out just rejoicing. My wife was in the room. I said, honey, that was worth the cancer. You know, Jesus says to you and to me, it was worth the scars that I received in my head for your evil thoughts. It was worth the scars that I received in my hands for your evil touch. Worth the scars that I received in my feet for your evil walk. Worth the scars that I received in my side for that lustful heart of yours. Worth it. Me being punished in my mouth. He says to you and me, he says, You were worth it all. I'm so glad. Maybe somebody just like to come and thank him tonight for what he done for you. I'm already down here. We are channel. Why don't you come?
You need anything from the Lord tonight? Why don't you come?

0: worth it all.
1: It was worth it all.
0: Oh, yes. Anybody sick? Why don't you come?
2: Yes, Lord. Yes.

0: Praise the Lord, and welcome to the Greater Living Word Ministry Church broadcast with your host, Apostle Loretta Murray, an anointed, appointed, and chosen woman of God. Prepare your hearts, minds, and souls for a powerful word from the Lord, and now, Apostle Loretta Murray.
1: God bless you. This is the day that the Lord has made, and we should rejoice and be glad in it. We're so glad to be with you at WDVA 1250. We want you to know that God is concerned about you. This is the day. This is your day. This is your beautiful day that the Lord has allowed you to see. Tag somebody, let them know that Greater Living Word Ministry broadcast is on the air. I come to bring you a word from the Lord. God is a good God, and He's worthy to be praised. God wants you to know that this is your blessed day. Celebrate your day. Celebrate your day. Amen. Don't look to tomorrow. Don't think about yesterday, but just know now. Now is the acceptable day. This is the day that you should celebrate. I'm so glad to be here. I'm giving God praise. I'm giving God honor. I'm thanking God, amen, for what the Lord is doing. Glory to God. He is a good God. And we come to celebrate how good He is to us. Don't look at your damn fault. We all got troubles, trials, and tribulation. But can you just celebrate the goodness of the Lord? Hallelujah. You will always stay down as you look at your problem, but lift your head up and celebrate the goodness of the Lord. For the Bible said that the goodness of the Lord leadeth me unto repentance. I feel a breakthrough in my ministry. I feel something God is about to, hallelujah, do something great. Praise God. Yes, I got my head covered today. I give God praise and honor. I bless the name of our God. Tag somebody, tell somebody that we're on the air. Amen. Turn the radio on. Turn Facebook on. I feel that excitement in the air. I believe God is getting ready to move in Greater Living Word Ministry. I believe a breakthrough. Hallelujah. I believe in miracles, signs, and wonder. God is going to do it for you. Believe God. Believe God. Touch God. Hallelujah. We've been down too long. He said we should be the head and not the tail. We should be the lender and not the borrower. We've been borrowing too long. It's time to be the lender. Gather your mind together and know that God is able to do exceedingly and abundantly above all that we think or act. Come on and believe God. Come on and trust God. Come and know that God can turn it around for you. I serve a God that is able. Listen, I got to go before the Lord in prayer. We welcome you to our broadcast. We welcome you, amen, to our ministry. We are located. God bless you, sister-in-law. Amen, Sister Anthony. We welcome you to 533 Kemper Road right here in the beautiful city of Danville. We want you to know that you are welcome. The door stands on the hinges of welcome at all times. We're getting ready to go before the Lord in prayer. We're praying for the Greater Living Word organization. Father God, in the name of Jesus, we thank you and we give you praise and honor. We worship you, God, because you're God all by yourself. And God, we thank you. Oh God, set somebody free today. Oh, set somebody, oh God, heal somebody, deliver somebody. God, your power is still, my God, powerful. And you are able to turn this situation around. We believe in you, God. We trust in you. And we depend upon you. Our hope is built on nothing less. In Jesus' name we pray. Amen and amen. God bless you, Sister Teresa Long. We love you. Praise the Lord in the name of Jesus Christ. We believe in God for miracles, signs, and wonder. Sister Tiffany, my daughter in the Lord. We God bless you, sister. Amen. We're going to just let you know to be encouraged every day to walk with the Lord. every day. We're going to Jeremiah, the 17th chapter. Amen. Look unto God, for he is our strength. Amen. Build your hope on nothing less than Jesus' blood and his righteousness. Know that God is able to do that which you ask him to do. Will you turn with me to the 17th chapter and the 7th verse? Blessed is the man that trusts in the Lord, whom hope the Lord is. Now, I want you to just remember that verse. I need you to remember that verse now. Blessed is the man that trusts in the Lord. You become blessed when you walk in the presence of God. Once you put your trust in God, blessed is the man that trusts in the Lord, whom hope, your faith, is in the Lord. And I want you to look at the 5th verse for me, 17:5, because here where we fall at 99% of the time, the 17th, Jeremiah 17:5, thus said the Lord, curse be the man that trusts in the man and make flesh his own, whom heart departed from the Lord. 99% of the time we trust in the flesh. We trust in human being. 99% of the time we put our trust in the other man. We put our trust in the flesh. We depend upon that flesh. He said, thus said the Lord. This is God talking. Jeremiah is saying what the Lord is saying unto us. He said, thus said the Lord, curse be the man that trusted in the Lord, in the man. Cursed be the man that trusts in the man. Stop trusting in these people. We know the scandal concerning T.D. Jakes. I'm praying for him because over 30 years he has ministered unto us the word of God. But this is where, hallelujah, we have failed so many times. We see the man and we trust in the man. We trust in the woman. We trust in the human being. But God said, listen at the word of God, I'm not bashing him, because we now need to pray for him. If a man has given us a servant for 30 years, you ought to be able to look into his ministry and see something where you has been blessed at. Come on here now. We all has been blessed from T.D. Jakes' ministry. And now because he has fallen, said the man, now we want to bash him. But he has ministered, his family has ministered to us for 30 some years. We read his books. We've been to his convention. Woman, thou art loose. Come on, women. We ought to get behind this man and plead him. Truly, the devil was after him all the time, but he still stood the ground and preached to us the unadulterated word of God. Hallelujah. The word still was true. Whether he's a sinner or a saint, the word still stands true. And he has loosed a whole lot of us. He loosed us from the hand of the enemy. The word that he preached helped us to grow, helped us to develop, to be the person that we are today. But hear the scripture. Hear the word of God today. He said, thus said the Lord, cursed be the man that trusts in the man. Hallelujah. And make flesh his own, whose heart departed from God. Look unto the Lord, who is the author and the finisher of your faith. Don't think of hope the cover. I told you one time before, I said, if he's pulling the cover off the big men, he's going to pull the cover off the little men. Just because you got a little ministry, you think God won't pull the cover off you? Just because you in Danville, God will snatch the cover off of you. Just because you in Chatham, hallelujah, God will stench to come off of you. Just cause you in Greensboro and you away from Danville, God, a stench to come off you. God is sending warnings. If I pull the cover off the big man, I pull the cover off the small man. If I pull him off the great, I pull him off the small. Hallelujah. It is time for now us to walk upright and look unto the Lord, who is the finisher of our faith. Hallelujah. He says, listen to what he said. Thus said the Lord. Sounding the alarm. God is sounding, Jeremiah is sounding the alarm. He said, cursed be the man that trusted in man. Stop trusting in your leaders. Trust in the God that's in them. Stop lifting up these leaders. Stop lifting up these leaders. Stop thinking that they the Almighty God. They only human flesh. They only human flesh. And behind closed door, guess what? They'll wallow in the bed. They'll do, hallelujah, they'll do the unsaleable. Let me read you what God said over in the 16th chapter. He says, listen to what he said. He said, for my eyes are upon their ways, for they have hid from my face. He said, neither is them, they have not hid from my face. And neither is thy iniquity hid from my eye. Come on, God is saying this. He said, for my eyes are upon thy ways, for they are not hid from my face. They are not hid from my face. Neither is thy iniquity hid from my eye. God said, your iniquity is not hid from my eyes. Maybe you didn't hear me. Maybe you just didn't hear what I'm saying. God said to the little man, to the city of Danville, to Chatham, to Greensboro, to all of you that I'm preaching to, hallelujah, I'm preaching to the church. I told you a long time ago that God has gave me a commandment, hallelujah, a mandate to preach to the church. Listen at what he's saying. He said, for my eyes are upon their ways. God said, I've seen your ways. I'm sick of your ways. I'm tired of your ways. I'm sick of your ways. It's time for us to live right. He said, they are not hid from my face. God said, you're not hid from his face. He said, neither is there iniquity. Keep sleeping with that man and you think we might not see you, but God see you. Keep sleeping with that woman and think don't nobody see you. God see you. He said, for my eyes are upon their ways. Your sin cannot be hid from God. He said, they are not hid from my face. This is Jeremiah telling you what God is saying. He said, neither is there iniquity hid from my eyes. Watch this. And first I will recompense their iniquity. God said, I'm going to repay you. I am sure God warned T.D. Jakes. I'm sure God warned him over and over and over and over again. But the iniquity, hallelujah, the sin, the thing that we hide instead of pleading the blood, we can get so caught up in it already knowing the word of God that we think we got God down pat. Talk to me up in here. No man has God down pat. You can die and go to hell with the word inside of you. You can die. Let me repeat myself. You can die and go to hell with the word of God inside of you. He said, first I will recompense. I'm going to pay you for your iniquity. And their sins double. Oh, you're going to get double. You're going to get double for your trouble. Remember Job, he got double for his trouble. Well, he said, you can get ready to get double for your sin. And their sins double because they have watched the word of God. Watch God's word. Don't listen to me. Listen to the word of God. Jeremiah said, and first I will recompense their iniquity and their sins double. because they have defiled my land. They have filled my inheritance and with their carcass and add up their despicable abomination. It came into abomination. It came detestable. It's detestable. It got sin in the eyes of God. He couldn't stand it. He said, and they have filled my inheritance. The church is the inheritance of God. We are the inheritance. We are the people of God. We should be inheriting the goodness of the Lord. Hallelujah. So we have to watch the way we walk. We got to watch the way we talk. We cannot get used to God and say, I got God down pat. That God ain't going to move upon me. Me and God got it like that. Nobody, no man.

because you doing it and because the preacher doing it, you're doing it too, because you follow the leader. Hallelujah. So you don't care about your soul. They'll set you back up in your preaching seat, and you have not repented. But God said you're going to get double for your sins. Oh, you're going to get thrown on the housetop. Don't laugh at T-Day. You better be praying, say, God, be merciful unto him. Listen to what he said. For my eyes are upon their sin, upon all their ways. His eyes is upon my ways. His eyes is looking at me. His eyes is looking at you. His eyes is looking at all of this world. He said, for my eye, Jeremiah 16 and 17 said, for my eyes are upon their ways, and they are not hid from my face, neither is their iniquity hid from my eyes. Jeremiah 17 and 5 said, thus said the Lord, cursed be the man that trusted in the man. You can't trust no man, for the arm of flesh will fail you, and dare not trust your own. Humble yourself under the mighty hand of God. We need God. We need God. We need the Lord. When you think you rising up, it's the time that you need to go before God and say, I'm going to be down. Don't let me get the big head. I need the Lord. I need God every day of my life. God bless you, Sister Kathy. God bless you, Sister Cyril. God bless you, Maya. Listen, we need God. We need God now. We need God in a hurry. We need God now. I want you to remember the 7th verse. The 6th verse says, for he shall be like the heat in the desert. This is how you're going to be. For he shall be like the heat in the desert, and shall not see when good cometh, but shall inhabit the parched place in the wilderness in salt land, and not be inhabited. You're not going to be able to gather nothing. You're not going to be able to change nothing. You're going to be like the heat in the desert. You're going to be hot. Your name going to be hot on the fire. Your name going to be rolling. Look at what he did. All of that good preaching, all of that good reading, all of that book, all of that. Hallelujah. Because we trusted in the man, because we believed in him, because we depend upon him, it is now time for the church to put their trust in the Lord. The 7th verse is where I want to go. We got about 10 more minutes. This is what I want to tell the church. This is where I need you to get to. I want you to stop trusting in the arms of man and put your faith in God. For the Bible said, Jeremiah 17 and 7 said, blessed is the man that trusted in the Lord, whom hope is the Lord. Your hope got to be in God. When you come in the house of God, you got to say, I'm going for Jesus. You got to have your eyes sometime closed and meditate on the Lord. You can't look around and see who's there, but you got to look straight up at Jesus. It is Jesus that I live, and it's Jesus that I die. Hallelujah. I'm going to stay with the Lord. I'm going to lean and trust and depend upon God. On Christ, the solid rock, I stand. And all of the ground is sinking sand. The Bible said, blessed is the man that trusteth in the Lord, whom hope. You better hope in God. Hope I don't die in my sin. Hope I don't, hallelujah, make a mess of my life. Hope my family don't see me and get caught up in this mess. I got the hope in the Lord. Greater is he that's in me than he that's in the world. Lean not to your own understanding, but holy lean on God's name. It is time for the church to rise up and begin to hope in God. It is time for the church to rise up and give God a praise. It is time for us to stand on a solid foundation. I come to tell the church, it's time. We don't looked at the big man too long. We don't looked at the big woman too long. But it's time now to seek the face of the Lord. The Bible says, seek it faith and seeking faith forevermore. Don't put your trust. Listen, don't put your

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1: Put your trust in God. Listen, don't even get so close to your pastor that you just, I just love my pastor. I just love my pastor. Love the God. Love the God. Love the God in them. Because I'm telling you, the arm of flesh will fail you. Don't get so close to nobody that you say, I would never thought that they would do that. No, cause the flesh, you built your hope up in the flesh. Trust God. Pray for everybody. Pray without ceasing. Seek the Lord while he can be found. I don't want to get to close so close to nobody that I just got all my trust in them. I trust the God in them. I trust the Holy Ghost. I trust the leading of the Spirit of God. That's where we got to go. That's where we got to be. Trust God. Sometimes we give our whole heart to a man. I want to marry him. I love him. I trust him. My God, you better hold some of that heart. You better give God your heart first and then that man. Because surely many husbands have failed women. Surely many women have failed men. Hallelujah, broken their heart and they couldn't get back up from that situation. But I come to tell you, it's Jesus, give Jesus your heart. He promised me he would never leave me. He promised me he would never forsake me. He promised me that he'll go with me all the way. I come to tell the church, build your hope on a solid foundation. I come to tell the church to look unto God, who is the author and finisher of your faith. The Bible said in Jeremiah 17:7, blessed, you walk in a blessed place when you began to trust in the Lord. Blessed is the man that trusts in the Lord. Can you trust God through your trials and tribulation, through your ups and down? You can still trust God. God has never failed us. Just because the situation has not turned out the way that you thought it should turn out. Listen, God is in control of life, death. He in control of the wind. He in control of the sun. He speaks to everything that he wants it to speak to. God is God. I said, God is God. And all things work together for the good of those who love the Lord and are called according to his purpose. Call on the name of the Lord, for the name of the Lord is a strong tower, and the righteous run thereof and be safe. We ready to do the will of the Lord. We're ready, praise God, to stand firm. Stand firm on God. Wipe your tears and trust in the Lord. Wipe your tears and believe God. Be that strong man. Be that strong woman. Stand on the word of God. Seek the face of God. Call on his name. Hallelujah. For we can run on the name of the Lord. God will hear your cry and God will come to see about you. God will hear an insignificant prayer. When in the prayer that we think that not much, God will hear that prayer. He have heard many prayers, hallelujah, of mine. Insignificant, wasn't even worth answering. But I tell you, he came to see about me. I come to tell you today, my sisters and my brothers, that the Lord wants to hear you praying. He said, cease not to pray. Continue to pray. Continue to call on the name of the Lord. Continue. He said, if you ask, it shall be given. If you knock, the door shall be opened. If you seek, ye shall find. It's time for the church to come up. Come up, church, and be filled with the Holy Ghost. Come up, church, and get saved. Come up, church. Hallelujah. Amen. So that God can bless and do miracles, signs, and wonders. Come up. Come into the Spirit of God. Come into the Spirit of God. Blessed is the man or the woman On the end, a woman is man. So blessed is the man that trusts. I need you to build your faith in God. You will not lose with the stuff I use. And it is in Jesus Christ that I live and have my being. You got to build your trust on Jesus. You got to hear from the Almighty God. Don't wait for the preacher. He is to carry us. He is to lead us. He is to give us a word from God. But there is something down on the inside of you that also can hear from God. Hallelujah. Humble yourself in the mighty hand of God. My time is up. Listen, blessed is the man that trusts in the Lord, whom hope the Lord is. God is your hope. Built on a solid foundation. Listen, hallelujah. I'm closing with this. I got two more minutes. Glory to God. I'm closing with this. You got to build something. Hallelujah. A man, a woman that don't have a goal, they always won't have nothing. You got to have something in your mind to build on. And if you're building on God, you will not fail. Build, trust, depend upon God. Hallelujah. Build your life on God. Every day, get up thanking him for the day that he has given unto you. Continue to praise him. Continue to glorify him. Continue to lift him up. I promise you, God will come and see about you. Glory to God. Listen, on this coming Thursday and Friday, I will be with Apostle Brenda Smith. Glory to God. I will have my head covered when I'm preaching. I will be with Apostle Brenda Smith. Glory to God. God got me going on a new way. I want you to know that. God got me going on a new way. I will be with Apostle Brenda Smith down in Somore, North Carolina, Milton, North Carolina. And glory to God, come and be with us. I believe there's a word in my mouth for to deliver you. I believe there's a word in my mouth to set you free. I believe God is doing something. I am Apostle Loretta Murray, 533 Kemper Road. May the Lord bless you in Jesus' name.
0: You have just heard a powerful word from the Lord with Apostle Loretta Murray. 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And until next time, remember, God is the I Am. Jesus Christ is your salvation. And the Holy Spirit is your guide. He's still moving in this season. Be blessed.
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0: This is WDVA News. The Martinsville Police Department arrested 38-year-old Kevin Darrell Preston of Martinsville following a shooting incident on Saturday in the 900 block of Starling Avenue after hearing multiple shots being fired in the area. Fortunately, there were no injuries related to the shooting. Preston has been charged with two counts of attempted manslaughter, shooting in an occupied vehicle, reckless handling of a firearm, and shooting in a public place. He's currently being held at the Martinsville City Jail without bond. Martinsville police say this incident was determined to be unrelated to the homicide that happened on August 1st on Fayette Street in the city of Martinsville. The two incidents are not associated. A jury was selected yesterday morning in the trial of a Halifax County man accused of killing his wife more than 9 years ago. Russell Lane is charged with first-degree murder. Opening statements were scheduled to begin yesterday afternoon. Emma Lane was last seen on Saturday, June 17, 2017, at Cody's store, which she owned. The sheriff's office searched for several days but said they didn't believe foul play was involved in her disappearance. 5 months after she disappeared, hunters found remains in a wooded area off Sandy Ridge Road. They weren't positively identified as hers until 2 months later in January of 2018. The medical examiner determined she was strangled to death. There were no developments in her disappearance until November 27, 2024, when her husband was arrested and charged with murder. The trial is expected to last 8 days. EBI LLC, a Virginia company with its principal place of business in Danville, Virginia, has agreed to pay $2,541,742.12 to resolve allegations that it fraudulently obtained a Paycheck Protection Program loan from the U.S. Small Business Administration for which it was not eligible. The Paycheck Protection Program was an emergency loan program established by Congress in March of 2020 under the Coronavirus Aid, Relief, and Economic Security, known as the CARES Act, and administered by the Small Business Administration. The CARES Act is a federal law enacted in March of 2020 that was designed to provide emergency financial assistance to people affected by the COVID-19 pandemic. The CARES Act authorized the Small Business Administration to provide loans of up to $2 million to eligible small businesses that were experiencing a loss of revenue from the COVID-19 pandemic. A second round of Paycheck Protection Program loans was authorized in early 2021, and to be eligible, a business was required to certify, among other things, that it had no more than 300 employees, including domestic and foreign affiliations. The resolution was a result of a coordinated effort between the U.S. Attorney's Office for the Western District of Virginia and the Small Business Administration. The matter was handled by Assistant U.S. Attorney Matthew G. Howells with assistance from Randall K. Martin, trial attorney with the Small Business Administration's Office of General Counsel. The state of Virginia has launched the Commonwealth's 25th anniversary drug driving enforcement and public awareness effort, Drive Sober or Get Pulled Over. The 2026 version of the Drive Sober or Get Pulled Over campaign features 111 Virginia law enforcement agencies conducting 665 individual saturation patrols and 58 sobriety checkpoints across the Commonwealth. The event is effective now through September 7th. It is a reminder for drivers to drive sober, obey all traffic laws and safety belt regulations through the Labor Day holiday. Gas prices are climbing across Virginia and much of the country, with the statewide average now nearing $4 a gallon. In Virginia, the average price for a gallon of regular gasoline is about $3.93, up roughly 18 cents from last week when the statewide average was around $3.75 a gallon. The increase comes as more than 40 states have seen gas prices rise over the past week. Experts say higher oil prices are being driven in part by escalating tensions between the United States and Iran, including concerns about potential disruptions around the Strait of Hormuz. Drivers could see some relief ahead of the Labor Day travel weekend as gasoline suppliers transition to a less expensive winter blend. But analysts warn prices could remain near record levels heading into the holiday. Patrick Dehan, head of petroleum analysis at GasBuddy, says the previous record national average for Labor Day was $3.83 a gallon in 2012. The national average is now about $4.05.
1: Previous record on Labor Day was back in 2012. The national average was $3.83 a gallon. Today finds the national average at $4.05 a gallon. So though there may be a little bit of relief here in the weeks ahead of Labor Day, we still could see the most expensive national average ever on Labor Day itself.
0: For drivers looking to save, experts recommend shopping around. Prices can vary significantly from one gas station to another, and gas price apps such as Gas Buddy can help motorists find cheaper fuel in the area. The biggest question now is whether the transition to the cheaper winter blend will provide enough relief before the Labor Day travel rush. For now, drivers should expect higher prices, with Virginia's average still just shy of $4 a gallon. From lettuce and guacamole to eggs and bread, more items are being pulled off the shelf over concerns about harmful bacteria and foreign objects in our food. As the list of food warnings from federal health agencies continue to grow longer, consumers are not letting it affect their consumption habits just yet. Simone Perez has more.
2: The U.S. has seen 162 combined warnings from the Food and Drug Administration and the Department of Agriculture this year, according to the report Food for Thought 2026. The report raises questions about the lack of clear information about life-threatening outbreaks. However, panic and worry often evolves into ambivalence about the overall safety of the U.S. food supply, says public interest research group Consumer Watchdog Director Teresa Murray. She says that the shock value of food warnings has dwindled over time due to recall fatigue.
3: So there can be this feeling that there's just nothing safe out there, and that's not a good place to be. You know, we all have to eat, right? You can't constantly think that there's some kind of bacteria boogeyman living in your refrigerator or in your pantry.
2: Food contamination alerts still grab headlines, especially if they are attached to a well-known or recognizable brand, or if the warnings result in mass illnesses, she explains. A leading example is the cyclosporiasis outbreak this summer. Murray adds that some consumers may take recalls more seriously if they affect products that they frequently buy. I'm Simone Perez.
0: And that's WDVA News. I'm Lee Cameron.
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8: 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The church that is rooted by God can never be uprooted by man. The pastor is the Reverend Maurice Furrow.

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0: 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Bible teaching is at 7 p.m. Wednesday night. 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

0: 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The New Beginners Ministry, located 801 Kemper Road in Danville, is offering breakfast the last Saturday of each month, starting at 9:30 a.m. The pastor is Reverend Jerome Coleman. 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Classes are as scheduled on Tuesday, 6 to 7:30 p.m., Thursday, 6 to 7:30 p.m., also on Thursdays, 7:30 to 9 p.m., on Saturdays, 11 a.m. until 12:30 p.m., and on Saturday as well, 12:30 p.m. until 2 p.m. All are invited. These are certificated classes, degrees, and certificates available. 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
1: Okay, these are the rules. Number one, all announcements must be either mailed, emailed, or delivered to our studios in person on or no later than 1 to 2 weeks on Monday prior to the date of the event. No exceptions. Number two, we will not take community bulletin announcements over the phone. No exceptions. Number three, any announcement received later than that will be omitted from the community bulletin. Number four, you must notify our studios no later than 12 noon on the Monday before the date of the event if there is a correction. It's your responsibility to provide us with the correct information. And number five, if your event requires attendees to pay an admission or registration fee, please consider contacting our Creative Services Department at WDVA by calling area code 434-797-1250. 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These are our guidelines, and as always, we appreciate your cooperation, and we look forward to continuing to serve you free of charge through the Community Bulletin at 1250 a.m. WDVA.
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Thank you, Lord. If Jesus can't fix it, no, nobody can. Y'all know what?

Somebody here tonight got sugar diabetes. Somebody here been free of cancer. I stopped by to let you know it's by the grace of God that we still living. We stopped by here in North Carolina to let you know if mama can't do it,

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Do I got any real true worshipers in the house? Could we just stand for a minute?

0: 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Somebody's in here hurting right now. When it all said and done,
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0: And now here's the second edition of the WDBA Community Bulletin, sponsored by Fish and Watkins Funeral Home, the Word of Life Outreach Ministry, located 821 Memorial Drive in Danville, Virginia, where the pastor is District Elder Johnny B. Berger, First Lady Catherine Berger, Assistant Pastor Betty Johnson invites you out to any and all of his services. Christian Education is at 10:30 a.m. Morning Glory, 11:45. 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
1: Okay, these are the rules. Number one, all announcements must be either mailed, emailed, or delivered to our studios in person on or no later than 1 to 2 weeks on Monday prior to the date of the event. No exceptions. Number two, we will not take community bulletin announcements over the phone. No exceptions. Number three, any announcement received later than that will be omitted from the community bulletin. Number four, you must notify our studios no later than 12 noon on the Monday before the date of the event if there is a correction. It's your responsibility to provide us with the correct information. And number five, if your event requires attendees to pay an admission or registration fee, please consider contacting our Creative Services Department at WDVA by calling area code 434-797-1250. 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These are our guidelines, and as always, we appreciate your cooperation, and we look forward to continuing to serve you free of charge through the Community Bulletin at 1250 a.m. WDVA.
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